the future. A choice has to be made by man. Today is the start of that future. The 21st century has now begun. The 21st century

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Brer Rida Kwaba Tifo. Who had on phobia obey to me after telephone now ringing and say on funny free deal. And to her, na own tea, a juma, and then Rida Kwaba Fashi share. I, Eddie Brer, the Rhineka community, no, anywhere suffering in a Mama Chimbium and Makwaba, and by Radio Akwaba. So.

0: Abo 7:28. 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Honorable, good morning.
1: Good morning, Dareda.
0: Honorable, no pe mutie sin.
1: Na menadum. Wa me mu aye yipa ma ye, you know.
0: I want new room. That's it. Now, I know maybe I'm going to wash a jacket. Wash a t-shirt. Kakrabi. Abraham, I'm saying, no, since you know, to I didn't know. And Paul,
1: I no cre. I'm running mush. And so, sorry, I'm a pen. I'm saying, Sakraye. And don't just say, in fact, to me, will be assay.
0: Okay.
1: There will be any to me kind of bessie. You're ready in Kuaho. And a
0: cre.
1: And
0: the tea.
1: Was I ye and was assida.
0: And the cre.
1: And I'm no pay, mister. Say, you know, you
0: yeah.
1: Na se de wetin mi a sacre bi mu amayen. Me be ya free para de plat kra ba mat plat.
0: That's right.
1: Due bi as je se buda ho no ma. Je se de si bu ye no nka me na be se nipa wo kru mu anka nye papa.
0: Oh, para de plat so.
1: Me na me ka chire wo.
0: Because enu an use won say. But the body becomes in from money, you know, in the fast service for no one, you know, my party, you know, boo, and the crown can
1: still like crown won't you try you. And I mean to me,
0: apart from
1: that store, be an intimate to me, was a one more tram or store number. See, be a Sharon sack, be a
0: send the home thing, yes, a home train. Also, say a warm to chop pictures. Now, me was Obiso nine, but Pitri, not say, and seven by and say, and say,
1: up to now, Daho. Daho,
0: can be say, be a warm motion. Because so obi na eko pitri na se operation
1: so start benyasem
0: he nto be na asema okay so say anope so mi see mu no na ye area ho no say is recent da ho na e bi yes mo so once to me ban mu say sa scooter ya
1: obi
0: nko for high no na ba kun free ato city kwa no nti me ban no say me ka say me kwa ana say me be fa so ana say me be twika e wo me chen to mi see na me ma double lighter me ko page I didn't see until me so I didn't page and me to say be by a pin and me see one na I did not say I was feeling dank me na me catch what you say and I'm saying me by studio me can cancer so I say me page see one na I did not akasa say feeling dank and I'm going to say sign no man and say what me the code be ashim and to baby I didn't hear be an obiti baby oh who's there koso because then if you didn't mean who said me page any free from the system or can feeling dank man and say be a me chantro. Because me can tell me ba, me can say I said no.
1: Oh, there's a busy kai.
0: So you know, I am one say ah. Now, if you do that for me,
1: when you will him for
0: now, who can't tell me say feeling dank? You see the thing.
1: What was it?
0: You. Oh, now what be the name Makunya now? Watch your redo.
1: Yo, Mudwasi Bibri, director. Every year, Bushafo said, yeah, canon, komono, and I shall see ah, no. We will be biachi. The bar red we acquire basso, and then to see a daffo fra, radi dear my and seminu me and we nanti mwasum jimu, and tino, sorry, never can your honey and fast that mano, and there was a same we mukra, said the enra, and no evian sister, and an ape was sorry abomuse, and sacrayabem, tiano pe sorry, nay, I am mum fast that mano, mwachi, baby bia will be a mresim ye besentia.
0: Yo, honorable. I can say that was see. Inti your best study and the pay news inti about to fight your top stories, you know, in 90 seconds every Deutsche Welle for her. Inti you for you see your top stories in 90 seconds.
2: This is DW News, our top stories. Airstrikes have been reported in southern Lebanon after officials in several countries said Israel and Hezbollah had agreed to a ceasefire. The truth was called after a series of Israeli attacks that Lebanon's health ministry said killed 47 people. Israel's Prime Minister Benjamin Netanyahu earlier vowed that Hezbollah would pay a heavy price after four Israeli soldiers were killed. The fighting in Lebanon has put a new peace framework signed by the U.S. and Iran in doubt. The first talks under that memorandum of understanding were set for Switzerland on Friday, but have been postponed. President Trump and the Iranian foreign minister have been trading accusations on social media less than 2 days after the deal was signed. Italian Prime Minister Giorgia Meloni has responded angrily to comments by Donald Trump that have caused outrage in Italy. The U.S. president said Meloni begged her for a picture at the G7 summit and that he agreed only because he felt sorry for her. Meloni said the incident was fabricated, saying, quote, "Neither I nor Italy ever beg." The Italian foreign minister has cancelled a U.S. trip in response.
0: Yo, honorable, I'm saying it's a top story. So no. Now, Eddie Kano is Israel and Lebanon to quite see soon. I just say you come Lebanon for 46, and I say come for Israeli soldiers. He say Nama Netanyahu anya brace won't be pay a heavy price. So as soon as you share soon, on second Enrano, Nanka, or say US, any Iran, on Bishia, or Switzerland, ever talks no. Then so I must so the decaying is a Tokwana Ecosu between Israel and Lebanon, a twin trying to know Nayadia Israel Iran for Nayo Majin say one back to the table who I negotiations be. And I feel so no, it is a Italian Prime Minister, no, and I'm a Sampanisa, Nenia Bre and our Babu and Tiabe Castle, President Trump in some of that too, Abontin say, Mameno Epanicho, say Biaka, only in Chapitcha. Na my minister and Tisa, no, Ubiam Pat Trump, Joe, so new chapter. Na Trump, manager, or can in same. And Tia top choice into Indica in the Israel, near Lebanon, the Hunusing.
1: No, you know, dear. Suck, you need the media meno, Mimi Mumudia, media mammy, and Yadia, the Nebeye, media meno, sir, Israel on Lebanon.
0: Okay.
1: Send Cayeno. Because I char now a tree. We'll be saying, Aye, baby.
0: Okay.
1: Oh, Sabi, say, Lebanon for Ibianco, too tire. Is that for Ibi so Bogaco? Yeah, and no crap.
0: Okay.
1: And no crap. Because, Womono, obviously, Womon for you.
0: There we
1: oh, but the Ombe Yeno, maybe I'm Ziana, the enemy who said, Friday, Womoko Asoroni, yeah. And a Sanya Manon sooner, a Tessie.
0: I don't know, Oka Friday.
1: It's a Friday day, Muslim for a Daka Sia, Omunia Timukushimu, a Koyasore.
0: And to make us a no, sir Okasa, Senabia will be a boomfu. Was also a dao so called, sorry.
1: Oh, Yanni dear, Ubia would dao or conna sorry. Oh, Friday ni da, Omodaka Sia, Dana ni da, Omshe, Womonta, dear Fufuno, the Bobonabutri, Wabonabutri,
0: and a crew,
1: no more Akoyasore. And just win in a chin, Womkoyasore, ni via. The big chat one, your name may be no, I and Sam Emra since and Kauti reporter. If I say Jamai, Afonso, any a bread and ding, I say, see, woman, I say, cremofono, German forno, sooner, any a bread, ah, woman sooner, as you say, O my say, Omo, we say, Omo, she womo pa, Omo, she womon, Ramifia, by trag be. 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
0: aha
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0: oh okay
1: e ma nra omo ni omo ankromofo ni bi by also be kasai omo interview no
0: okay
1: oh ma ono so be kind say it is what is going on
0: okay
1: and you know adene de yira we be say ko bia mensa wo
0: enkure
1: mensa wo oh and ti say be Israel ni yi asem ne de adene
0: because
1: sa se mo say sati be say na enwo mi
0: o oh there be
1: ono ni enwo mi o
0: ni awo
1: ah
0: so ono wo no nya kola o
1: Menyakoda, menyini, nedie menyini. Oh, na fiyepse peacekeeping.
0: Yeah.
1: Ghana started by peacekeeping. Pa, yeah. Middle East.
0: Yeah.
1: How many years ni?
0: Okay.
1: Oh.
0: Hano na menu sibia midifa minka sibia menu njia midifa kakra because unse sa war na okanwa sema sa unse starting. Ibi o the Bible ene kandi, but enye Bible suna yadi kansim. One war, no, it was around 1967 in Sardina. Israel for Echo Jesus, Golan Heights, now just say, I'm saying, I don't know, say, Golan Heights, no Syria, hon, Omko G. And now, one more time, I try say one more, but just as I see a crowd so over Lebanon area, hon. In team, make I say, a honor, not sadness that it was, so I can't just name Chom, which I say for Syria, Lebanon, Egypt, and Omni Israel for Kowo. This is the 700 Israel for Idiom Sunkunim. There be sir, one could create you in the end, and Crenian war, but it's a and China, yeah, Uber Yassi. But say, make him can say, Womso, sorry, tear Israel, you know, it was around, sir, 1960s. I'm sorry, tear some visibia, some mamma, baby, you know. Wamu kuyenu, in fact, wamu lusun tokano. And as I say, akakoye asem siwa timbi anakoye
1: tokano. Akoye bola suja. Inumuda.
0: Yes.
1: Wawo ni kubse dumubu mwa na chan funye mu baby.
0: That's right. So, that's right.
1: Tino, edne. Pa se tu obitra.
0: Zabi, edne.
1: Anon beti mi abrasi. Yeah. But se tu obitra pa diye.
0: Edne. So I know them. Yanni say, "See, Israel for soldier four na ewu no. Before we try say, nipa bebrebe wu Lebanon society.
1: And can
0: say, they didn't know cancer. Can try say that 47 4? So now can, and you know, person chairman say, contribute say Germany, one more 80 million.
1: Yeah,
0: contribute say Kurosawa, one money, one born, one more 158,000 Misha population. And two person chairman say, Kurosawa 4 million. Ewu. So na German 400 wu a na say normal sir but so wo hwe nipa doma e wo han ni wan na wo over 80 million na wo tme kum obi two obi just 158,000
1: me no nyese e bia ne sa na me kanu me kanu say me the numbers no mum ne compare ye
0: but Israel do wo mfi say wo musa into so kumba ko crap na how ma
1: what camp him?
0: This is it. How ma we want to know? Say your company is adding there and there. Say we didn't 1 year and say you become Israel for you.
1: Okay. You know we should there. Omo Ashim.
0: Bibri. Oh, papa ni ma meaning in kola. Di omechia. Good. Yanku eni. Inti yanchi headlines no. They declare OMC EU to ban airlines from charging for hand luggage. So, until you know, say we a question honorable. Until you know, airlines be and OMC charge hand luggage. No, maybe did you say airlines charge hand luggage? No, a bit you say Ryanair, so microphone. Any say EasyJet, any say weights, say Woma OMC too far say Ryanair hand honor any say hand. Was one woman was Ocean Noma Airlines, no, say Lufthansa, Aerojet, ni KLM, Obiano, Halagi, the free. So,
1: Yeni, who say, are you free?
0: Oh, okay.
1: But, Shut up, Bakaru.
0: Okay, honorable.
1: Abroni, when you be Luzu.
0: Okay.
1: Oh, Yeni, who say you free? Okay. Because your bag, you know, my 23.
0: Say, bag name, March 23.
1: 23, you know.
0: Now, say, would you have
1: and I'm Mitchell Warren.
0: Okay.
1: Oh, as his uncle, wait, you know, a brosser.
0: I didn't know, say a brosser.
1: Okay. And I'm scanning me to an intino.
0: Okay.
1: And you know, most of my mama 23.
0: That's right.
1: But mini America for kwa kushia director asuma bi America for boxer wo modi ba no
0: eno correct
1: chi se en so so emu odu esan su chen yen ye die
0: no menu die chi eno kwa na aka no
1: yeah I didn't say it in basa
0: yo bisa question no they say ban san say no wo mo sa passengers na wo mo free sa trans Atlantic no wo mo conditions ni different sin yeah e free Europe ha no so e di tukwa no the all can there no crepa was say ushe bags are only free American no ban any weight na a different and I yes no ushe weight ni different no every region be a wo ni rules oh and then no cre I understand you
1: me me there almost yenu no e free no wo mo dia koka 23 din ga yema 23 no e bi nka ho kra
0: okay say e bi bet maka ho but wo say utwa no e bi a first class ticket and I said business wait you know one may try business ticket and I say first class you know your mom with 32 kilos a bag and I owe the net 23 I just say you pay out 32
1: ni papija
0: yes so
1: I'm
0: more proof so say one may try business class tickets you know
1: the first class you
0: know? Yes one may 32 kilos ah omko de nipa pega so ukoye o de ni 24 25 yes, modu it will be impedient no kona ko yi before so this is what I'm telling you yes
1: let's say yes sisie
0: enye sisie because on no first class and business not you be asika wetu ano untumtu yasa
1: de meti wasi
0: yeah
1: wetu yasika
0: yeah
1: but de media de ka meche nse enam wait ni ntino
0: yeah
1: said e be ya ibubesi ye nyina ye ne ewo fo mu ye adwuma no ne ne ye wo plane mu nyina ye adwuma ye ho beto ye ni ntino
0: yeah
1: ye mfa a number of bags no first class for no e fa no wo mo 32 no wo mo entire wo mo chichem
0: yeah
1: wo mo sadan ka media min campaign o Kenya 23 plus extra bi assist bi
0: okay
1: so wo Zero kame meka no na wa woman ni pakro no se over 32
0: yeah
1: one bag o
0: yeah
1: because enema 32 nya a weight ticket wa
0: enti no e hono bet me ban se bi imagine na meka un se ye the tag e bo bag
1: yeah
0: enti bi a sa bags na e overweight no
1: eno
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1: nipa mi no
0: nipa mi no anase o so the forklift na fan side man I how the minimum but sana the neti
1: why dwene mu na woka
0: sanity me imagine no so because minimum say business class for no wo munya sata 32 na meka no wo munya side no yeah
1: da ku metwe bi mahwe
0: ah
1: oh me the cabinet to caso
0: why not Nase last time na ye kongana mini ye mami Mrs. Hosford. It had the same play no but on no when him na we chiri. It mohana o ba ye ho ya you go inside ono. O say aya me mesran one ono. Enti me ko enti o ko na o hwe ho na ho su tie na.
1: Unya ba bi try.
0: Say me jina ho na ye din komo na me hwe na konya no ne bia ye ho ne bia nsuo kra na ye mock up ni hwe ma na ho de bia
1: wo mo ye de ba ko bottle ne dia be si
0: o ne de ho ne nyane se ni sign the passport and say yes she has paid for it
1: okay but die nyina be drop
0: ni na se na she has paid for it
1: okay
0: and the yo enti no na say hand luggage in there in European Union say one measure say airlines na eji hu sika no eni eni o say wo motwem nti no wo mguso a wo nyesa nhyehye no because me didi say sa airlines say boom din say Ryanair money easy jet ni weights any Transavia ni fueling no wo ni sa airlines na am say European Union for no e ka wo ho asem no and can you believe say say even class up bags no kra ye di tutu kwan no adaka no we say who go far back kes so be bria who go so a different my last visitor me the call Ghana was it early was it this year and I said visa good I know bag na back na kwita no na ni size no ebro normal one no it me the call counter na workers nit no we mum can say we mum timi from fire one no call it me call in che ho na ho no way in there da form and workers be on timi from come mum na we mum fan to bibisuna ompianko so it you know intermaker ni say say say I be adding here more than say wait na o mo kwa on fast with yes I know because na normal 23 kilos no but I'm saying the size o mo pini ma me fa fa
1: okay
0: this is it good
1: obi akunu na dwuma mumra
0: sanity sanity one can say overweight but to see that size in there undun pini fa fa good next headline, we see diesel in Germany now just 7 cents more than before Iran war. Mtiminim orana will say Okano diesel now the kuman say
1: to see the waform.
0: Or from
1: to
0: Okano say it can hear diesel.
1: You see the waform.
0: Okay,
1: we will say you bit me a homemaker crack.
0: Okay.
1: The first and the said the near sea chrono. Na busume ne beso no ne sika ninyi na ko di diesel
0: eko
1: tinama yifo no ni abrepa because na packet price no so so
0: ye
1: ntum
0: okay
1: eho
0: okay
1: enu tina che se obetie u I say we dey we ejuma ma abain
0: abain yeah
1: sanity
0: okay okay
1: so see there
0: yeah dey nyam yasi but say don't forget say say abain she or the mine or my 2 months e be ujun sa e see we munti tina
1: ma so yeah
0: you see, a war, and I say, prices are cost of some wind.
1: A war, since you know, and Vance were for me, dear.
0: Yeah,
1: you be fans are. Nancy, a sarcosra, any an yaka, you see,
0: yeah,
1: I didn't the Indian yacha. And to do baby near Trebia Gumua,
0: yeah,
1: Munya, it's a baby near Sajia, you name Quia Befasua, you beside Jago.
0: Okay,
1: so until a dream may be a more dear, meaning, sir. Or no, so no, about me, I can say, entity a belt.
0: Entity a belt,
1: sanity,
0: and a crew. And when you say, oh, my footwear, then I become a Ghana, Cabons will be a no, or Sato or Hordo. But I hand your son to me, Hordo Sadden.
1: There be Ghana, dear, we say, be here to me see.
0: Because me, John, who said, if a man is a tank seller, no crap, no. I can't be one week, no, or what I just said, Nin Disney answer.
1: Answer.
0: No, no, I shall shut down. When you say after a sad time, no.
1: Oh, yeah, we have a drone, why a sign, you know, this is any hope. Oh, baby, I'm a TSB or this is where you say, Tansel. Now, we have a drone, no, my sign, you know.
0: Say, if
1: you know.
0: Je sais on ne voit pas quand ils sont au bois.
1: Au bois. 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
0: On nimbe. 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
1: O da bi da bi da bi. O si bi ni ho.
0: E bi ni ho.
1: On kasi bi ho no on ton ba o. O si bi ni.
0: E bi ni ho.
1: Ay.
0: Eh asamo. Good. It means say your mom pa say after June 30th from Kra still a ni born be kakra because ya Trump ni rada huma o mse o mo bi sa state of homos no
1: yeah
0: until ya mon pan say enoma be se sakakra
1: ama Ukraine Russia dia no so twitwa idea na je se ubese nka ye nyina the whole world will be en fan ntima fufu mfra
0: okay
1: okay yensan enko ye chikakra
0: enukre yo yenko ni next headline o mse Germany braces for heat wave with highs of 36 degrees. I'm saying, and right, so, and then I'm saying, me care mukra na me woke it about 34 degrees. Then say, now, bontin there, ne be more.
1: Ne more.
0: Ne more.
1: Because I'm 38 record.
0: That's right. Oh, if I, oh, you do something.
1: Man, I'm in nine.
0: Wow.
1: 38.
0: Wow.
1: And you know, not just any moshi.
0: A moshi.
1: The moshi.
0: And I say, you see a talk, I can't office.
1: Yepa. Yepa. And it beamed to me as a cry.
0: Okay.
1: And I'm saying, Bakruma, Benanti, Maham Kakra. Oh. By me, Kofiano, not just a Mose Moshi. Sassiban Ukrano. Sassiba nam denam. But who say, Ubezi air conditioned crowd? Yeah, Juma. Woman will be a secuta, papa.
0: Now I see a deal. Air conditioned can yet, Juma,
1: sir. Oh, didn't be no crown or per se, you did drive an atom, then no driver. No, so what is I didn't so so?
0: Nothing
1: is so.
0: But on the air conditioning, say, heat na a wabble in the cry, a bemoa, a unt, well, say air conditions. A condition. Trust about this in a beer no puna heat in the bum.
1: Yeah.
0: In the answer, I better say, I ain't a check, a betcher, betcher. Good. 1809 say, oh, Cassa, a yes, say, you soon toy, honorable. I just say, oh, Pompire, and answer them.
1: Oh, Pire, dear. we were say debia no pe bia me bobia nsa no be say me free me kete so.
0: Okay. Na and no so no so obi obi su no usun say insu ato because nikela yiri ni bibia yiri ntina say o mpa bo na ma ni pa kon ni ho achi
1: nikela nikela yiri ni ade ade ne de me ntimi muam and they say ye wo ba bia we be say say insu fa ni ade ade and na say obi su san yi bi ba bi be kire me wo Ghana
0: yeah
1: horo su su no che say enye yize kura.
0: Okay, okay.
1: 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Wa wo dain wo kwa ubi bia, yeah. 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
0: Oh God.
1: Suwa hon.
0: Oh God.
1: But, as I said, badisa.
0: Oh, ona wo.
1: Oh, yeah. As I said, badisa.
0: Mm-hmm.
1: Se diye be ya, ube siye, ube hu, ube siye, ube tinya min se mu ase.
0: Oh, okay, be, okay, kano. 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
1: yeah so yeah nya ma tropical
0: this is it
1: yeah
0: nti no se odi bi free here now the cause o if Germany the ko o boko nti bi na na se nti si say okay better say se product bi o Ghana ni se ye ye ma sa sa to topics no nti to ho a e normal
1: e ye normal
0: so no se bi di shame so e better minutes na na if dey nice
1: yeah yeah sanity
0: yeah
1: nti no ye ko a ye nya daje ni na team
0: yeah
1: name for compare ni ma ye hwe
0: yeah
1: ye ade de we be say abu hon ma wo to atwene a e ya
0: e ya a gan ani no be ko gan
1: ah oh then so so no ye no adwene ho mienu mienu sa na meka no
0: ano kure
1: ai
0: ano kure
1: yeah
0: you honorable ye hwe dia ye next headline we say can the World Cup reunite Germany in the face of geopolitical uncertainty in him say World Cup na yakwa e duho na na ye di vim me fani say Germany hanu vim na ye di ko Germany one first match no omni kura south for the boy on me show mo 7-1 kura sa mi ken so no omni 158,000 Germany over 80 million people in all those things no in the akwa say 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
1: mi
0: say eh
1: yeah
0: you know who ni saying say sa World Cup e bet me amasa unity bi a ye hia e wo
1: no hwe Frank should for you know France for lineup
0: and the manager
1: oh koko ba ko kra ni mo
0: oh I don't know me sir
1: oh you see when we bar we hwe na mzi ah na say won mo no mo boy kra koko
0: na France there say say free titi into o kan nya mo free titi snaps
1: won mo na je cap no ma be say o di boni dia na
0: class France France there free titi was we hwe times at time kana Diana Oyakoko Mkane sa play a beam center or ball left BFN in India, Fittiti France, the Omina Daki Fittiti. Now, and Necra said, Canada for sure, Canada team, no.
1: Let me say,
0: Omina the Daki Fonqua.
1: About Ghana for whom?
0: Yes. Apart from Ghana that, no crapuno. Who's there, and then no countries know who say first, you know, so Aquano, Yankofa, America Fonqua, we for Canada Fonqua. Se nipa ni ba na so obaji krata na se bi enam se omenye ohun faso e free se athletics se yo football won beji watum
1: beji watum
0: that's all
1: beji watum I say titi ni ko school no secondary school
0: yeah
1: no bi e sports people
0: you see
1: the headmaster se no ko unza chas
0: yes
1: fe bi chas
0: chas yeah
1: oh
0: yeah
1: no mo committee ne ye select students na
0: yes
1: oh obo ho sport onima di o ba sports
0: ntino ye beji no
1: ye beji no
0: that's right yeah
1: oh yeah ni no no hope
0: and correct and correct
1: yeah because the sports obese e bru bibia so e che trabandre
0: and correct
1: e trabibia bandre
0: mhm
1: ma bibia timikoso
0: yeah
1: oh
0: good yo it for about 2 minutes after 8 so that's about 2 minutes after 6 e betwe ho aba na ya toa ye jumedia no so

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0: okay
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0: enti no you say what about the odi for na se ne
1: oh me nye odi for me nuru sa level no
0: okay
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0: unti me nuru
1: me unti me nuru e ho de me fu atabai kra
0: unti me nuru
1: Nemum,
0: yeah.
1: Media football statistics nam di ye.
0: Iti no muni England for mobon da ben.
1: Yen England no emse Ebenada.
0: Okay.
1: Ebenada.
0: Okay.
1: Ebishia.
0: Ebishia. I just say enuso no usi draw no.
1: Aye.
0: Inti uhuni say draw.
1: Enuso ne beti me itutu.
0: So.
1: Oh yeah.
0: Okay. Inti ase hopes no eko high.
1: Oh yes.
0: Na ebedi kan shemu two no anase gana for business ase two.
1: O da bi ebeye etipenko we she no yati. No ye she no yati.
0: Inti one ebedi kan she.
1: England for nkra na beti last one.
0: Inti ase gana ebedi kan she.
1: Gana ebedi kan she two one.
0: Asa na ngina find 2-2. Okay.
1: So England she first goal kra Ghana be she 2-1.
0: Asa na ngina find 2.
1: Beti.
0: Sanity. Say the all kind of say in combi no persuasion.
1: And yam com, but I'm see football statistics nam de juma.
0: Okay.
1: Sana me medianity.
0: Okay.
1: And yam com.
0: And you know, Bembe say, who chambi be say, so who share England for one more forward line. Now share Ghana a defense now. When I beat me a dinner, so how in player beat you say be a Kena if a Namsura who beat me who are headed. Or from so dribble, say to share your defense now. That's a year, Huria, one of between me, Kenny Huri.
1: Yenny dear, we were here. Anke Binim, Ukrainian, me any mini. Mimim Jatro, Anke Binim.
0: Okay,
1: because a quire, Ken, a fast Hurino. I say Ronaldo.
0: That's right. And so we do.
1: Oh, ripa ultimate one of us.
0: And okre.
1: And you know, Sankrofono. So, what can you be new? Be pa, obetimia, attacking or to Nente, Minisina. Edding.
0: Edding. Okay.
1: Edding. And you know, we were here. Empire na we were here. Drive beer. Yeah, near ye be beer for empire.
0: And then the Kanma became.
1: Yana, Ghana. But England, you won't count your empire.
0: Debbie.
1: Germany, you won't count your empire.
0: Debbie.
1: You won't count your tactics.
0: Tactics, no, yeah.
1: And as I said, yes, son.
0: This is it.
1: I said, you're a Pacron, Unyabo.
0: Unyabo. Yes.
1: Flanking, no cra, Emma.
0: Emma, Emma's opportunity for Tintin Macra.
1: Sanity.
0: Well, Banqua, there are all problems.
1: Think as empire and I've a boss or head, dear Asia. Debbie. We had the Tibum, dear Ebeshe, because one was so yummy.
0: And
1: I said, I want to so yummy.
0: And great.
1: Aye.
0: When you create,
1: you don't know, sir.
0: Now, all of us said, now you can headlines, no, you can say, walk up, no, a bit me, a United German for now. Into way, and a Deutsche Welle so called website now. Or say, Usher, German for 26 players now, on the representing Germany, you know. Or say, about 8, you know, and now, on roots, a free Africa. Na do o kind say sa Jonathan Ta say do on board by a mission CCR or say or kita Ivorian father ni papa if you are Ivory Coast. If you play with the say Antonio Rudiger or also the Nimpa Dakipa and say Tuntum Black Tuntum Debbie or say ni mami if you Sierra Leone. Sana Deutsche Welle and American CCR. Leroy Zani, Sani dear, ye betoni papa crawa.
1: Until
0: and you can say, on this Senegalese father, my papa no free Senegal. And you say, between papa, you was born in Humo de Pa.
1: Yeah.
0: And now, one more player, we say, Felix Nemcha, and now Yama Muziala. We see both Nigerian fathers. We see both Nigerian fathers. We see both Nigerian fathers. And now, your ball player, we say, Hassan Ouadraogo. On se on dit ni both parents in your free Burkina Faso and ye boni cranium and a dear it was on some say a fair player be say Malik Tiao Malik Tiao ni papa Senegalese father and a dear chat rock a minim send a minim da on say and Jami Leveling or the Ghanaian father
1: to that Nino
0: yes. Nah, and no, you won't have. Now say, okay, send mommy a Germany.
1: Mommy a Germany.
0: Mm-hmm.
1: No, Okay, me, who's a Dakino Doss who would Musa.
0: Oh, see, I told Ghanaian father. Mm. In answer, any my mood are not strong.
1: Yeah.
0: Mm. Yeah. Was I didn't know, sir, Crass,
1: a German for no discuss, sir. And can this match, you know?
0: Yeah.
1: Tina, no, Oma, no, no, no, no. Sanino.
0: Sanino. Okay.
1: I was born to the Kakra.
0: Okay.
1: Because first match, no much as a Sane were improved.
0: Okay.
1: One year maybe more, as I say.
0: Okay.
1: As I say, we were say, Yachina Sukakra.
0: Okay.
1: And yes, I so train CBBS, our name, Yaman and Tranchain, first elf, no.
0: Okay.
1: Yaman and Tranchain.
0: Okay.
1: Nanka leveling umbra.
0: Okay.
1: Me cried and Nanka me pestilla. Nanka pestilla. Pepper.
0: Okay.
1: Still, I know so is Stuttgart.
0: Stuttgart, okay.
1: Can't go no ba.
0: Okay.
1: No ba, yeah. But yes, answer left for no, a bit short.
0: A bit short, too, okay.
1: Left for no, a bit short, too.
0: Okay.
1: And Tina, a beer, a mopese, a leveling, no.
0: A no, okay.
1: A trancher, a crack.
0: Okay. Now, I just say, she said, yeah, yeah, yeah, king. She said, no. And yet, Canada and Kwana, Daki for no, a dozen. I had in soon say, Africa for no, a room, pa. I just say, 26 and I ye dom kwe but nipa do na bia ya from national team ni bia na daki for near more. But nipa in what we neja. O munya akwanye akoka sa 26 no. It na say a good man.
1: Africa no kasa no ye voso no say ye druba bia.
0: Okay.
1: Ye druba bia. So okay. Australia ni New Zealand. Aye country bi kura na ye bua bi wo mu kura na ye mwangwa. You know, I said, Omu, I just say Colombia, who say, if we be.
0: And I, yeah, Nipabu.
1: Ah, yes, I won't Hamburg.
0: And a banisena video.
1: Oh, James, never pa, a bayer gun, and you know, Hamburg, and papa, the mammy bayer Colombian.
0: Oh, okay. Oh, okay.
1: Oh, this Sangravono, your body, and I wouldn't be free gun and Gasoko born.
0: Oh, Colombia.
1: Colombia.
0: It be an name, Papa Bobo, so Colombia, so.
1: Bibi a bit messy.
0: That's right.
1: Yeah, boy, yeah, or buy. So, Trahambo.
0: Trahambo,
1: yeah. Yeah, or to Tony Pan.
0: Sanity,
1: yeah.
0: Sanity, yeah.
1: Yeah.
0: And the crab goes, say, even because I name Papa, if you are Okobo, second division, Cow Columbia. Nasa, or Wunas, eh, Papa, anybody, yeah, didn't you know, young Fanco and a Santima.
1: Well, I'm so Bobo.
0: Bobo, okay.
1: Bobo,
0: okay.
1: Bobo.
0: Good. It, you know, I say, she said, Bibi, German for do no sooner. Womo can say, you say, no, a new baby assistant or German here, just say, oh, no, ever. Let me cry, I say, almost also the council say, oh, shame me cry, I say, German coach,
1: Nagelsmann.
0: Debbie, sorry, not German, Bayern Munich coach,
1: company
0: I'm say on so jama obefree one of south French countries in Africa ho baby no say ho na onon ne chief un say wo mo friend for na could di o mo so no and say Congo ho say un say Cameroon ho baby
1: company no so no no bejo
0: no ho bejo no bobo yeah until no say ni nya na be say colonies ni bi na bia om so nya akwa say akunye na o metumi abobo wa no. Into no, we German national team no. Into Ghana Blaster and your chances no. I'm say a bit between the Atuja Nasir. Obi a bit to me actually not doing studio line here 0621339398 01. Mrs. Subium 0621339398 01. Ubit my friend, watch your journey. He say no, you to me, Asher, your first match, your second match, any England. Now, Udi for. Honorable, see,
1: oh, yeah, mean, or the honorable, no, I am food, different in
0: council, sir.
1: Debbie,
0: yo,
1: football analysis, I'm there.
0: Oh, yeah,
1: yeah, yeah. Then we have a BMQ meeting.
0: Okay,
1: no more discussion. Say, girl be after who are you?
0: Ah, meeting, sorry, sir.
1: Say, you can phone in your bomb, Nakoma.
0: Oh. Me bibi sa.
1: Ti na wam de picture no kra chire me.
0: I just say si ogana mo.
1: Yeah.
0: Me ti say wam say ti ban say be say heart problems here bi sa na. Okay.
1: Yeah.
0: Oh sorry.
1: Ni ban no hwe na na say be a heart problem.
0: Heart problem. Very unfortunate say bibi sa.
1: Etimi esi.
0: Wow. That's very sad. We dey here so rest in peace.
1: Yeah.
0: I'm say ni nya na enam blaster year just say na kuma ni bibia.
2: Make no mistake, this is Radio Akwaaba 89.6.
0: Really, when you see a very, very sad story, so it can happen to anybody. In Tininya, you can say, no, say, so it means you're in Pum Dumuye. So, say, Obi Wakra, I can say, ni pressure cry.
1: That was true.
0: Yes, it was me missing my mom, but you can pressure Nangana Nami measures. I do not.
1: Just say, we need access to, though, and no crown and near mass sucker.
0: And Nuna, same.
1: Oh, I say, no machine see,
0: yes,
1: Abamo be a team in the movie.
0: Yeah.
1: Oh,
0: and if you cry, tell my name, be hospital crap, no. Oh, Kohana say, only VVIP patient. Nurse for the doctor for the Nadia Wombe.
1: Yes, Nyanson Rich could say, me na me a dispensary prefect.
0: Okay.
1: It, you know, Pani and Kwania, dear, Nami Mwingo.
0: Adding.
1: Yenidia, there be men sia.
0: Oh, okay.
1: The first in Nuro, and near Didia, and near Miana, Name Cock and Tampo.
0: Okay.
1: Echo G. in Nuro, at the Brace School.
0: Wow.
1: Your crowd list, your BIA location.
0: Okay.
1: Your unse, you know, your central, I in working Tampo.
0: Okay.
1: Okay. But you were nurse ya or bad during the day.
0: Okay.
1: Oh, don't know ba no point.
0: Yeah.
1: Never me ma take you over.
0: At dispensary.
1: Dispensary.
0: Say, Obi yari ni tipa na.
1: That's an end. Meet me a man a draw.
0: Oh, Obi who?
1: Yes.
0: Now, Oko mani mani brosu soa.
1: Oh, Debbie, me ma mani brosu director.
0: No. So biya me ba honorable menya headache. Then no Obi mami tablet sing.
1: Oh. Ejina tablet corona me dey ma wo no.
0: E dey advantage say ma ba ho me nya headache pa o mama tablet be say and I tell
1: me. Na me che say ejina tablet na me dey ma wo no. Tablet ni go ahodo.
0: Okay.
1: Oh. You were aspirin, you were codeine, you were so many types.
0: Okay. And you know oh man, advantage be a o ma be mo aspirin da.
1: Oh yes.
0: And to o man no na dey na o jina so do man aspirin no.
1: Say me nim say painkiller.
0: Okay.
1: One, but we report to her. And cases are a year in a so refer no direct. No, oh, man, no, as yet. Not me cram it to me, sure, as yet. Are you house? Are you a oh, no, or the court hospital direct? So, case here didn't know school. Case here didn't know school car. A bit me, Eddie Nipanako. So, and in an air, honey dear, medical. Aspect in the na not a worky, not a worky pa. And then me prescribe what drama wa. We say, okay, I was a Ghana, or no by Anna. One custom things no, or no by Anna Becassi, may yari win a hammy.
0: And a correct, so I want to say, maybe so, say, aspirin dear, Ocasa, or see a painkiller. On se aspirin so o di move now ni sure u bet me come ni pakrono
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0: okay
1: ye de nke kwa se nke kan ye symptoms no
0: yeah
1: na nka doctor no wo ho no etimi ehun so o symptoms we there
0: any
1: way na echo oni ade but e be ko ya so doctor me nya malaria
0: this is it or no mum ko ka che doctor no
1: yes o si me nya malaria sure ho e de ye ma you know eye easy
0: yeah
1: wa bra nke ni se e ba sa
0: because onu doctor na bi so say o si utipa o si mini mi oya o so bo wa asana wo but o de o mu no ka che no
1: yeah
0: Ogonya
1: sanity
0: good
1: right
0: into the order no into no she say no yan hwe Ghana Black Stars no
1: the chances
0: ni say you bet me any England abroad draw you bet me and say no me abroad draw me bisa sa question
1: me dear you know me abroad draw
0: in case you bet me so say abroad
1: draw
0: okay
1: and sana Croatia for no so no ya she wo mo
0: and so say ya bomb pay and say
1: oh me dey me tactics na me dey me
0: okay
1: because me share wo mo ball no I say as a Bosnian for say and ra say wo mo impress me
0: Bosnian for okay
1: on say microphone it me be share wo mo crash rice for no show mo for one
0: okay
1: but the omo impress me
0: okay
1: and you know ni basa no utimi hwe ni ball no na omo bo no a na je se enya de a omo no betimi akwa animu
0: okay
1: the men sana me huo
0: na se mo very player bit say sa pataya pataya na patin ye my man no enko bi no ana se
1: you see that Canada de no kwa no wa mo bie and you know ye ni England ni Croatia de ndie obetimi abo
0: na
1: America na ye bo
0: w I am in Canada.
1: Canada.
0: But I say, Canada, or Moon is visa. No,
1: Debbie.
0: It is a Moon qualifier could do semifinals to some men.
1: And see, semifinals, let's see, a quack born in Canada. Own Kobe.
0: I say, how?
1: And it's in here. One movie and craft first match, you are winning in Tisana.
0: Okay.
1: It's in the
0: movie grand.
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0: ukrenu
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0: that's right
1: uzitie kwemesi
0: yeah
1: oho
0: this is it yeah
1: nipa no ojinemu a
0: yes
1: utimi uza ye da onya list chat obeshe
0: yeah
1: oho mpape
0: yes
1: oho
0: sana umti
1: oh,
0: did you hear mistake?
1: Yeah, mistake it too. But what about?
0: Oh,
1: eti, eni pebi wa wano mwa, uti mi nyu wa mwa frimu, asa ama ni nye yi.
0: Tano kure.
1: Eti no, ubesye, ye mkoswa, hindi ya gu. Na diye meniji ye, awo, asa mwa jaya hono. Meniji pa se,
0: okay.
1: Otimi organize supporters, no. Amuze, as former captain of the national team,
0: yeah.
1: Oh, not to organize supporters and announce the supporters who no more drew Canada. Not should the warm air is a mamma who was a year chain.
0: Okay, me say beside questions. Some supporters to organize the woman, organize the woman, and also some sponsor. So come,
1: yeah, dear, because it means Nimua. ne tro because me o Ghana no.
0: Yeah.
1: Mahama pre president.
0: Yeah.
1: O kain pain.
0: Yeah.
1: I say on try take it in free Emma supporters in free Ghana. Enko supporto a blasters no wo. Ayi.
0: Okay. What cup?
1: World Cup name mum. Instead no unka wo debate tree take it. Ka ama diaspora for no a ewo ho ba bi a yekobo no amo ma kwa ko hwe.
0: Ah, okay. 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
1: Oh. 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
0: Se o kan diaspora se o bi o Togo su o diaspora.
1: Oh. What is you?
0: Dey na o sere tell me bitu bi sa question. Hey, you see diaspora.
1: Oh, that was you. What you? Then get case obi kura wo boss ni empo e. Now you Togo.
0: So you all Ghana hold your own twa. Into all diaspora just into o free work Togo so and so mending.
1: Da bi. You no kura wo nimbi.
0: Onimbi o.
1: Onimbi. Obeso che se sebe wo African yibia na se obeso ko hwe bidia and here tubutum.
0: Oh, okay. Okay.
1: They say because your kind of aye me de.
0: Okay.
1: In the sense, a man for beka say aye party was a party for unko da.
0: Yeah.
1: And they do a muako. So they be ya obi kura wa mu ma. Oni ya di ne je say wa obi be say as we dey pacify wa mu.
0: Yeah.
1: Wa mu bo ano ma na betu a di no. And we be pay mu kind no. Yendi aye me de pa.
0: Okay.
1: Yendi aye me de.
0: And you know say that's for us you know obi don say wa mu ya party for.
1: Oh. Diaspora dear, ye ni wa ha ubesi ye ni mi ehu mi mi se no mi ka se meko bia ontimi ka se e bia mi ni e bia ndc ntino ontimi mfa mi
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1: eh se dia bibia bibia ye wo ne central oyi ba bia obese wo channel oni ema edekro.
0: Question says, you see, all Germany, hey. And you know, why I'm free Germany, quay?
1: Yeah, dear, because I mean, so be free Germany, ha, quay, na ya tro.
0: Yeah, because we saw our own
1: name. Be see me name.
0: Yeah. It, you know, in time, besides your question, Uber don't say party for Unquana, Eberco, Uber don't say, I don't know.
1: And dear, me jeno, a seminal said, dear, you see, canon.
0: Okay.
1: Sanity.
0: Okay.
1: My uncle, it is uncle, say. E bia me hwehwe mu ehun se party for but obi su wo hon mo wa adaje nokre ni nyame ani mini oba hwehwe ehun se wo mo ko ye no aye party for ana se aye Ghana for.
0: Okay.
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0: Okay.
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0: just
1: to promote Ashanti Derby to promote Ghana
0: ntina nse se mi bi so questions bi pria na ibia na oni where I'm coming from no so but minim se wa can president akan say obi o diaspora no sponsor omo.
1: Yeah.
0: But who that was who any panel sponsor omo.
1: Yeah.
0: Until say who links to embassy and BBC and na obi hu woma.
1: Okay.
0: This is it. Into no in fam be to run a platform so say ye pini pa ko.
1: But say ira ni pa be ko.
0: Yes. Into e wona obi say ah man tin hwe. Yes. Into no this what I'm saying. Into ya can in diaspora. In the Kubisa and Paco or Kansa, that's for a drum.
1: But I'm saying, my president, me, Timmy TV,
0: that's right.
1: And what kind?
0: Oh, why not? Then I make an
1: yeah.
0: baby, I mean free ban minim.
1: Wouldn't baby I will quite see.
0: This is it.
1: And I mean so soon baby I must be free ban.
0: Yeah.
1: Minim baby I may can't see.
0: And correct.
1: And you know obviously oppressing you some question. Give me man I make a chance.
0: No, I don't know. That's all.
1: Aye.
0: Good. Yeah. Enti yan show si say no Ghana Blasters yoko enti no o say ye betumi ana ye ni England be bodro
1: sanity
0: na ya she Croatia
1: it's
0: not na enti na say ye be wie ne how many points
1: 5
0: Derby
1: 5
0: ye be more than 5
1: say
0: ye ni England bodro one can one eye four.
1: And
0: show you so say you was 7 points.
1: 7 points.
0: It okay. Say England so many how many points?
1: England in there almost so bit me in your 7 or
0: so. It's not say no me 7.
1: Sanity.
0: Into Uji di power.
1: You know me no be qualify.
0: Obia 7 points.
1: Unza was in the best third position no so no. Or also to bit me qualify.
0: And say oh hosa.
1: It you know say you could detail the crowd.
0: Oh, now we also someone to do.
1: There may be someone,
0: because analysis are why you detail and I say, Bibi Bemo and Chey.
1: Let's just
0: say, position which may die first or second.
1: Sanity.
0: Third in the Ephraim crowd.
1: First and second in
0: it. Yes.
1: We will hope.
0: Yes, and you know, my third name, because say, who could have 7 points? Even because 6 points crowd would me to qualify, not 7 points.
1: Yeah,
0: indeed, you tell me from honorable.
1: You know, Tuesday, no?
0: Yes,
1: you best repair.
0: Yes, indeed, you tell India, say, they are okay and credit, and 7 points now. Until you have qualified.
1: Because
0: Mexico, Romania, six, US, so six, Romania.
1: Yeah.
0: Just on the ground, say, Woma, Wobachino, Womu bomb last match, crap, and Yadia, Momit me, you. This is the point. You know. Because, say, Obia, the group, no, or six, that I know. Nice, I can't win one match. Indeed, you didn't a chino crown when you're traded. That's the last match. No, board draw here. We create a for no. We don't mean between free.
1: I mean, then say once the host countries in India will be a qualifier.
0: Hey, good.
1: You know, no bet me a boost.
0: Now, if can I for a qualifier? So,
1: oh, say, Omonia, I invent the four.
0: I saw one more for one first match. This is a massive man.
1: First match near a draw,
0: and I'll match it into more four.
1: Yeah, but don't the goals, you know, and I'm a shame crop for 6. Zero.
0: She's zero.
1: Quartaf, oh, no.
0: Yeah.
1: Oh, nanga quarter so dey ebo bo da be.
0: Sure.
1: Sure. Ebine South Korea.
0: Okay.
1: Any Japan.
0: That's right.
1: Olu mse one best sa German for old stars no. Ene kogu honu mo. Ena one more no etimi no mo akwachire one more football.
0: Okay.
1: Ene football aye athletics.
0: Oh, okay.
1: Sana me tinchaya.
0: Okay.
1: Mitimi hunu.
0: Okay.
1: Oh, si wu ye player. No, be say, oh, come, my baby. I'm the coach, you cry on any, and you,
0: yeah.
1: You probia or coba.
0: That's right.
1: Coba.
0: And you correct.
1: You say, mum, train a bit, my catch yourself, would you die?
0: Yeah.
1: But at times, you know, so to me, oh,
0: coba.
1: Okay, kings,
0: yeah.
1: The Naya or born with Bayan.
0: Yeah.
1: Oh, or be boetchy.
0: Or boy, true for, yeah.
1: Or be boetchy.
0: And you correct.
1: Go ahead and spin banner,
0: yes. Oboapa bibri, oboapa bibri. And the Granaka, and 100%. Good. Nti yako enim abo 847. Sasuna abo
1: 647.
0: Ewo Ghana. You see, yen show your soundbite be really about Germany school system. No, nem se bripi no obu wa wa nebi anasi awofo ni bi wa wa kase bi neba no eni enji school. I be because I don't mean a drop out in San Yaman. But I'm saying sound bite him say about a brand TB and I say, or see school crowd answer, I'm off for certain say on production in San Yaman. But it's no moon say, and no name of no, I say, Bibi Nana or Yaribsa. But in Nippon no moon, since I don't know. But on no fees, the old behind the honor or the quiet house building,
1: because
0: one, eh? In TBT. On a winko tisa sambite na yan discuss na se it if also so on one drink so on with my friend number near 0621-3393-9801.
3: Are teenagers in Germany falling behind?
4: I wasn't happy going to school anymore.
5: I was easily bored at school.
6: I definitely do not regret dropping out.
3: For some young people in Germany, school just doesn't work. Devante, DJ is one of them. He struggled to focus, and at the time, no one understood why. Later, he was diagnosed with ADHD.
6: It was overwhelming and it was underwhelming at the same time. He didn't really know how to help me. I was always quiet, but I was kind of just treated as somebody who, like, you know, he's lazy. So I just decided that it was better to just drop out for me.
3: DJ's case isn't unique. Achievement levels in German schools have hit a historic low. A new UNICEF study shows that more and more young people are leaving school without basic reading, writing or math skills.
7: In der Tat ist es so, dass es in Deutschland sehr stark vom Elternhaus abhängt. 90% derjenigen aus privilegierten, also aus wohlhabenden Ländern der Kinder haben die grundlegenden Kompetenzen in Mathe und Deutsch. Und von den weniger wohlhabenden und ärmeren Familien sind es halt weniger als die Hälfte der Kinder und Jugendliche.
3: This is backed up by multiple studies showing that children from low-income families in Germany are less likely to reach basic skills in those subjects. At the same time, the number of kids leaving school without a diploma is going up. In the 2024-2025 school year, 64,000 young people left school without a diploma. That's an increase of over one-third in just 3 years.
8: Das sind in der Regel Jugendliche, die entweder sozial benachteiligt sind oder individuelle Beeinträchtigungen haben.
3: The reasons range from bullying and academic pressure to a lack of support at school. In recent years, mental health issues have also become an important factor.
9: Coming from a country that has long considered itself a Bildungsnation, that is, a nation that highly values education, this raises some red flags. The problem with this, if the foundation is not solid enough, the whole structure may collapse.
3: Essentially, without training, there is no entry into work. Without work, there is lost productivity, leaving both individuals and society to pay the price through higher welfare costs and stalled careers.
9: But some are trying to catch those that might otherwise fall through the cracks.
3: In Berlin, this youth training center supports young people who struggled in school. In small groups, they close learning gaps and prepare for a dual vocational training, which combines on-the-job training with classroom instruction, even without a diploma. For many, it's about finding a different way to learn. That's also where Samet is now. He wanted to train in IT, but couldn't find a placement. Now, he's working toward his basic secondary school leaving certificate with plans to study in Sweden.
4: I like the flexibility in here because you don't have like 8 different subjects making you stress about learning this and that. You only get the essentials that you need to do your certificate, and it doesn't give you that amount of stress school gives you.
3: The youth center also offers an apprenticeship in metal construction, a path that worked for Emil.
4: If you have an issue sitting still for 8 hours a day, or certain subjects aren't really yours, and you know in the future you're not really interested in learning them, I guess that's a little bit of a difference. I mean, we still do math, obviously, but it's different math. It's nice to be able to imagine it, because you're actually working with the math, other than it just being in your head.
3: And DJ now feels he can reach his full potential.
6: We can be creative. They give us a lot of creative freedom. I get to work with my hands for when I'm not just sitting at a desk. A lot of movement going on, so I'm not looking for other ways to get dopamine or something. I'm learning how to handle responsibility.
10: Der DJ, der ist recht kreativ und der lebt sich halt auch wirklich da aus an den Sachen, die er halt macht. Manchmal findet man da halt auch so ein bisschen mehr Zugang zu den Auszubildenden.
3: Ruth made a different decision, leaving her theology studies for a technical apprenticeship at Berlin's district heating provider, Berliner Energie und Wärme. She was looking for better job opportunities.
5: I wanted to go into the industry because I knew that in the industry there are more there's more infrastructure for women, and then I'm just interested in technical things and in metal work.
3: She has now received a permanent contract with the company, which she will take on after her final exams. Felixfeld University wasn't the right fit and discovered his strengths lie in more practical work.
4: Dadurch, dass man sich ja in der Uni sehr viel selber beibringen muss, habe ich mich eher für die Ausbildung entschieden, weil ich davon ausgegangen bin, dass man hier mehr an die Hand genommen wird, um zu lernen, und habe auch festgestellt, dass sich hier mehr Leute um einen kümmern und direkt auf einen eingegangen wird. 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
3: For young people like DJ, Ruth, Emil and Felix, it's a second chance.
8: Wenn die jungen Menschen hier ankommen, dann sind auch wir manchmal überrascht, wie wenig selbstbewusst sie sind, mit wie vielen Problemen behaftet die jungen Menschen hierher kommen, wie unsicher. 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
3: The result? Young people better equipped with the skills needed to face the job market.
0: Your Honor, your soundbite about filling the gap when Germany's school system fails. And you know, I'm saying we so here addition bibria and so a bit me aboa awofu bim. E say bi wa nkola no ne bia. Awofu no bia wa mntin kola na se. So say I didn't know who fell do say now, they also say now, pay. And I make an one of boys in Omsi, one diagnosed for ADHD. I don't know what medical weight means in there. And I say, Bibia, oh, yeah, and if she any in desire, clients also manipulate Emma on also a quiet Bibu Sia in San Jumi in Sanaman. But so, walk out in classroom, na 8 hours na I can kind sign on no, or no, I can say, you see, no, or quiet as build, no, just say no hotel, any bibia. Do you foot to Ben and I said, you know, bit me, I can't sign on you.
1: Yo, do I see baby, how can you move you? Yeah, I said, Uncle Dano, do baby, yeah, now, over here, yes, she warm, yes, she warm. I said, we wouldn't acquire your own baby a wardrobe. I think I'll beat me a year, but it was a and send you nine a pet.
0: Nabby,
1: and send you nine a pet. Sans in the mooja ya, a way you mean. Ninja nine a pet. Oh, Ubu A,
0: yeah,
1: O A plus, Ubu B plus, Ubu zero.
0: That's right.
1: Oh, Ubu A B. So, and you know, un send ni pacrono, un de minka said ye, Ubeyano. Deze do wo zero beye no se ano na do wo a b beye anase do wo a plus ne beye anase do wo b eho enye ma betimi asesa enti se basa ewo akodan mu anase wo sa akodan bi wo fia
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0: yeah
1: almost a bit too sana mon.
0: Okay. Mm-hmm. Okay.
1: Yeah.
0: And you know, say, yaka say, na mi ye. I say, me pese me hu.
1: ADHD,
0: no. Mm-hmm. Or say,
1: syndrome, maybe.
0: Yeah. Or say, a ni tre attention. D ni tre deficit. H ni tre hyperactivity disorder. 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
1: hamza be atim di Ghana be ye ni wa ha no hamza elta so bi okwa elta na be ni ade ade no
0: yeah
1: yatin sem ni bibre
0: bibre
1: yatin
0: And I make an say, I have no, if you want to sign the man in them. But on the hand, soon as one year, near starting Mark and the Drew, they say. And so some say, a man inside, your man would run out, what you, and sign your man, you know, saying your parent, you know, also who decide what's home to me for so be. Emma, my parent, Nakolan.
1: You say, how would be no better chance?
0: Sanity.
1: Even so, appreciate you cry, and I was with ever say, you were. Unsia, the identity be good TV so. Emma, oh, she. A queen, ye be first why ye be yard, ye no. Oh, ye be so a resort to a ye be ye any adinian. Ye de can no a discuss it. And sana,
0: oh my,
1: ya you appreciate.
0: Say, Eddie, you know, ever see beer. Oh, ye are a partner, you be a yam count in the beer, ya catch or say, oh, say, ne be ye no nay. Into one bit my cassidy first in natural, so one can't the doctor. But and I'm say, oh, what children to know?
1: Wapping,
0: into oh, ye, or me, you and I be busy. And then I said,
1: says a dream, maybe I won't mean Casacrano, ye pewis, when them would see me,
0: yes,
1: and one over, said the bear doctor, besounds, besign,
0: yeah.
1: Go, doctor, over here, my hands are clean,
0: okay.
1: We are only we be in the juma,
0: okay,
1: sanity, a future blim, be a
0: man,
1: and Breno, said the bear, the certificate, a mind so far,
0: yeah, no credit, no credit.
1: I don't say you also want any name, but one more, a first would be dear,
0: no credit. Good.
1: Sanity.
0: Good. Good. Yeah, quite. So no, I'm say sense. Oh, other sound bites be. I'm say now no. Yeka South Africa. Whatsem? So now I'm see a pam. Any pants are no man. I don't know. Say when ya any latest update be. I say Mugana phone. Oh no. Say Omnya to me about.
1: Me kase be bad South Africa flight. Kura nipa sa Afroko no.
0: Om sa ako.
1: Nipa sa Afroko South Africa.
0: Okay.
1: Just say, who can obaga just baby on the one idea, baby sir anyhow.
0: And it can be say be on moko horn be na present can say nipa be free diaspora ko World Cup and nipa ni be course in bia e wa ko form dia ko ako World Cup.
1: Ni captain was it was team. Oh there be send yeah, me no me onze me catch say.
0: Yeah.
1: Diaspora no cry no cry no just a whole Africa cry you are disqualified.
0: Okay. Okay.
1: Was so more area buho. You say be a sabi ye bono Afri American now with Germany.
0: Yeah.
1: Na upeso kubia.
0: Yeah.
1: President uncha side ticket.
0: Debbie.
1: Ukraine ya me any
0: uncha.
1: Then mumu Canada. No, upeso ko he US ball dear. A ho dear a bay.
0: A bay, a bit
1: my
0: Was I don't know, say, be a say, Kukoyo, Kokosha Gana, dear.
1: Sir,
0: ain't in Babisan, say, be a mamma ticket, and say,
1: oh, I am a busan,
0: my man,
1: be a druso. One of the was a quay, Koko, you cried,
0: and I said,
1: Waba, mem, didn't be best to do,
0: Yamasan, because me, Mumana, no framing, say, or airport, or I'm this, oh, I'm going to grab me, grab me, meeting week ago, say, over Kokosha March. Into or crime or co, and I'm say, send a beer made yet, say, or coin or mammy who need TV so.
1: No, who
0: man who say, okay, it's a match, my ship, and the man can boy.
1: I'm gonna demo you,
0: my ship, Miss Sorry and Panas and meet you, you know. My ship, it is over
1: to you, she be life, but then Miss Sorry and Panas and Miss Jeno.
0: Selling American
1: almost say,
0: yeah, my send you just some short a beer, and you call your boss with your man who was me can say. In Bessie, be a overcoat in Canada, baby, be a garden, be now out to ocean, but so call life. Nami Huni TV, so.
1: Or the first match, and no one over here, and answer, or see the academy now.
0: Maybe silence is our question in there. But, okay, so, okay, Ghana match, and I'm going to know. Me name is any number, sure, dear. se diaspora ticket nso wonye bi dia mintimi ka
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1: wo de akohwe German match no first match no o timi de dru hosting.
0: Okay, internet na ni sacre no insure benson no the first one.
1: True babia o yi ni strike ni nyina.
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1: 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True babia so fa plane.
0: Fa plane, okay.
1: No akwa ko si the next year no. No akwa so. Sacre no a so de ko dru Houston.
0: Na
1: ko we German for the first match no.
0: Wow, that's good.
1: O she kai say for cry a t-shirt.
0: T-shirt. Wow. That's interesting. Se bro ni kaso ye bibi dia
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1: ni adi unze this time so na yo lab site
0: okay okay
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0: because unze I had no tickets no ya do two online na obi a eto. Inti imagine say what o ticket dey na say o say one or two coin
1: sanity what o ticket in kwa dia so we be say why are prepared
0: sanity
1: so boko
0: sanity
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0: devi
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1: o ba se Democratic Republic of Congo on president ne bai
0: yeah and American say they can go but a hard on sa ne ma German
1: no bi ka se commentator ne ka se jama wure ku jama commentator was he saying ke quarantine 21 days
0: ah say wo mho na say
1: ibula
0: no wo no okay
1: was he ke quarantine 21 days you should there you hu say quarantine
0: okay
1: na o tu preocupe no ababedu
0: okay say bibia na o ma checks um say onibi
1: sanity sanity
0: because um say
1: yeah yani free
0: because say covid by no so udu kotoka ne test won san na man tibia na o mai sa test no and as before o flight in cry bia o me test
1: o me test no flight bia no o mfa
0: yes
1: ko si se
0: o mse wa yes a test yeah you know me sure say said no they have done all those and no man good
1: now within the week you know o hwe Ghana parliament
0: e man hwe
1: there was a discussion be
0: okay
1: I'm say a minority for no approve so na ayi say gold you for board for no shafu jem vidano
0: yeah
1: omusu omu aboka ni adibi
0: say gold board for aboka okay
1: it no ombobusu say say de shafu jem vine ba ni ebetutu nano
0: ah okay
1: ni ehunu kwan ya ofaso ebo karo ni ade
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0: me na meka
1: oh okay okay
0: me na meka because ni pano when a dano and was who aboka so
1: on in a kind and I say be a woman I can say cuckoo board for aboka
0: oh savage and vino oh yeah they were aboka my just say
1: on in a kind and I say be a back of Ghana phone I can say and I said him I don't know
0: oh yeah idea one crab a barbe casana me the
1: me so woman boka ah okay
0: ndi mwabwa kadi ya, de, seo ba parliament, nwa mtu tunano.
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0: the me o ka say minister of finance ba the be bia no say first I me call Ghana first na and this MPP for no was no
1: yeah
0: once na there was sittings be we hono mo a no mo fre o mo ma call so financial laws to the state no.
1: Yeah
0: ye invite wo mo ne tutu wo mo ano ne hunu e kwan ya fast was our loss no e be bae even military for personnel top personnel pa obi e ba ne rank e bo mo nyina invite wo mo
1: yeah
0: e ma ye hunu
1: yeah but don't forget say cocoa board a government organization they don't initiate policies for the country. So we benefit policies are it can be either the minister or coming from the Bank of Ghana.
0: Yeah,
1: says sa policies in a year a bit me abua adia pesa yeno and ye cocoa board for the sa
0: policies. Yeah, director, asuma walking.
1: Yeah.
0: Unkwana enimini sa.
1: Okay.
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1: Oh, I don't know, but say I didn't know. Unko direct.
0: Oh,
1: to Nipano or yes, I
0: didn't. Unko direct ya. She, onu be ba sana korefe nipa kronwa or that's adina no.
1: Yes.
0: Ediaba.
1: Onu ne edan no be because onu na o tuto sa good ni sanya man. O tuto say ye di sa sikana wanyano. 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
1: me bit so far but onona enye no ye sa de no on me kan sa se no
0: I didn't know me kan
1: o be kan na se wan kan ni ya akofa se
0: there should be no intimidation from any corner.
1: Akofa, that's my brain.
0: And you, director, you know, near who know. Oh, they say, Una would need a board.
1: Yeah.
0: I say, Unwami a boka.
1: Yeah.
0: Son will be a car.
1: Oh, but.
0: Oh.
1: And you know,
0: my brains were

0: enti se enye wo.
1: Yeah, oh no no ubi sani se by the same MVBA 6-7 months, you know, much me my exchange rate and etna hona. The answer not be my answer.
0: Yes,
1: because a nipa or this ask can call yes, I didn't know. Also, good business. I question.
0: And until the person will bra, will become dear, we make an idea. Let us say, I soon born in there could bought Minister for Finance. Near Hunu, nothing or no, your friend, your cratchy, bri. Then the old monkey can you know, sir, you can come in to Hunu, bra. Now, so back on the you need me.
1: That's right.
0: So I feel no, Uno, won't mean dodgy. Frank Kosu will be built because we are be yeshu, we shall be yeshu.
1: Yeah,
0: over the Besam channel. And you know, my young Ukraine woman.
1: Okay.
0: Oh, yeah, yes, sir. Young guy anymore. Son of me, dear.
1: Why not? And the
0: crime, me, Hono.
1: And the crime, but difficult. Say, I'm Sabaka, the opposition. Yeah, just for the reason, say, even cry, US cry, or the no more Trump, we and Sanderman. We could do omo Congress New Year, omo san kind omo pe because e dey na say to so aba muni majority ho ni pa ko o tie jom so no e ye
0: majority
1: aba bina ni speaker enti no unya de o pe
0: na say jai de sa
1: un pin ya ni sa say dede we bet man yahun dede ba
0: but my dede hunu
1: yeah because dede no bet my but resource no san can resource now you can get it
0: ne enkoye ni me philosophy
1: you can get it
0: me philosophy ba ku pani
1: yeah
0: metimi hunu se matena se na ma hwe metimi hunu se in a democratic world no abanya osisuo no
1: yeah
0: obeji juma pa e opposition or strong opposition and abandon him because we have shit woman do beba board
1: on the correct
0: we have shit woman do beba board and it may be another try so be to an ammo ye
1: on the correct
0: so the meme philosophy pa kupa me huno oh and in Kenya may be a horn ma as I say in this ye shed a trash ah maka. No more fat, it in your jay actually did.
1: But I said that the Omunia or Omeka, Omobo Bosusa, but an American say, a dead be and a one bit my answer one way. But I say, I buy no answer speaker, no be more mukwan to say, yeah.
0: Well, the American speaker, I don't know as we train Trump. You minority nipana no
1: I know
0: because many any ever that behavior no
1: I know oh you're right me we are was you share US crap na say Trump bass no almost 2 years just say sometime last week say na omo Congress no eco vote 2 years say sir say na Trump we here say bia omo Ukraine bium omo NATO no woman and go for be from the party, no. So, I'm telling you, why show since 2 years, you know, after that, beep says, and look right up, no, it has to go further. Say, answer, and be a man. This is Trump now, so a science, I don't know. So, indeed, you can see that the hurdles are a horn. In time, I can say, did they with my yes, I did, you know. But say, we have a kind of resource media, and so easy, sir. And so it is good. Young good tears and bite is the same South Africa for case, you know. So, baby, and she said, I could do it. Young also.
2: More than 2,745 foreign nationals have left South Africa in the last week. The sudden acceleration comes as a June 30 deadline set by anti migrant groups looms, heightening fears among foreign nationals. Officials say around 7,000 Malawian nationals have been sheltering in an open field in the port city of Durban, one of the largest makeshift camps to emerge since the unrest began. On Sunday, 8 buses commissioned by the Malawian government, supported by 10 additional buses from South African authorities, began transporting citizens home. Other African governments have also launched repatriation operations. A flight carrying around 260 Nigerians arrived in Lagos on June 11, with authorities saying more than 1,000 Nigerians have registered for voluntary repatriation. Ghana has evacuated hundreds, including a charter flight, with 297 people. Mozambique has repatriated at least 545 nationals by bus, with plans to evacuate up to 1,000. South Africa, one of Africa's largest economies, has long been a destination for migrant workers from across the continent. According to official statistics, more than 3 million foreign nationals live in the country, accounting for just over 5% of the population.
1: Your Honor, I'm saying it's a soundbite. I just says South Africa for I'm saying about 3 million not foreign nations. I tell you, and I say just 5%, but it's 5%, you know, and I see Muji or Momajuma. And you say, no, one more corner, and I say, one more corner, say a Juman, a microphone, one more in Sabaka, and yes, I do man, and I say, it is.
0: A bill of our Monsabeca.
1: Okay.
0: A bill of our Monsanka.
1: Okay.
0: Dear, a bill of our Monsabeca, and a year. Mvanse ebia na shops ya nkrofo ebie bie ye.
1: Okay.
0: For readiness ebie bie ye nkankara Nigerians no.
1: Mhm.
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0: 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No akọhwe ebia ne ma na Nigeria ni no etonu that area ho no a.
1: Okay.
0: Na ye tonu.
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1: Okay.
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1: Mhm.
0: How much is foreigners in South Africa accusation?
1: Okay.
0: Yeah, I will be say I'm stand to be corrected.
1: Yes.
0: I'm so more quadro. South Africans now more quadro.
1: Okay.
0: Then so you know, you know, say, what do you call me more?
1: Yeah.
0: Maybe we'll be able to survive.
1: Yeah.
0: Because South Interest Hospital.
1: Oh, okay.
0: Na my wife has be estate manager. Our owner.
1: Mm-hmm.
0: Girl bi eba no office.
1: Yeah.
0: Eti ototo na no na chese se o Nigerian.
1: Mhm.
0: O Nigerian no ni baby da.
1: Okay.
0: Eno ni baby ti.
1: Okay.
0: Ena o ye adwuma nso o hospital ho.
1: South interest o.
0: Aha.
1: Okay.
0: Na adwuma o ye ne sey.
1: Mhm.
0: O ye cleaner.
1: Okay.
0: O pra ho nom.
1: Oh, okay.
0: Na bosume nso aye ma ne sey. Yeah, 600 Ghana.
1: The whole month, no?
0: The whole month.
1: Wow. Was it serious? So, I can make a 1,000, I can be a demand.
0: Ah! 600
1: see this,
0: Ghana.
1: The whole month.
0: The whole month.
1: Now, oh, high down class, and then I'm out here.
0: Oh, and you see, only baby Dano.
1: Mm-hmm.
0: And the security for no, Drana Joa, no more up a baby, kakrebi, amanada, ada.
1: Mm-hmm.
0: I will hold them, Saji. I'm saying, one baku anya problem.
1: Oni security phone.
0: Aha. Ebia unzo ayo oba ninti no.
1: Ebia
0: na obi wo pe kwan.
1: Yes.
0: Aha. Na wa
1: ama ne kwan. Yeah.
0: Aha. Na obe ka kire me ba se bo fasi.
1: Mhm.
0: Oh. Enti osu wate. Obe tu hu na mo.
1: Okay.
0: Because wono unzo no cleaning work near ya yin na won na hwe so.
1: Se o clean clinic woni na.
0: Anya clinic wo area bi ba bia.
1: Ah, okay.
0: Eche se wo clinic.
1: Yeah.
0: Now, why should say Ghana need bit quack or yeg my way for that? And also over 600 Ghana ni one yet.
1: I said no one yet. Because Naka make us 1,000 Ghana cry, but 600. Yeah.
0: 600 Ghana ni one yet.
1: Okay.
0: Oh, I didn't know so ye knew beer or also obey yet.
1: Yeah, you correct.
0: And you foreign a ye no, yeah. And the bit my guy just Wababaji Ghana for Juma.
1: Okay. Okay, me to what's again.
0: Enti South Africa di sana akwakoye
1: ne ne
0: ku ye krumani na wo krumu a adwuma bi wo ho no mu a wonye
1: he nse na wom so na wo complain se ye ho ho no so abese job market because they said they're working say adwuma no bi anka ne ni no maka se ope 1000
0: sanity
1: but wo ho no so ye mo se na do be ye enti bi anu so ka ho.
0: It can be possible. Yeah. It can be possible because in Kedahwa no be a nya.
1: Yeah.
0: You work it to yanum.
1: This is the point.
0: Oh, I'm will be a barbage. No aye. Oh, and the Germane dear, a bit me a ye, say, Ubu ho be gia ye, Buonswa, obeying a clinic.
1: Yeah.
0: Oh, yeah.
1: On yet.
0: On yet. On the dear Jan say, Viana swabona.
1: Yeah.
0: When ya ni be a
1: yes.
0: Ni cigarette one packet bi na ja wodi number bi na je se.
1: That's right.
0: Wo twigum.
1: Mhm.
0: Oho. Enti nipa de yegu ahodo.
1: Ano kure.
0: Nipa yegu ahodo pa. enti wo ye ho ho na ko duru ba bia duru ba bia ya na wo be se di kromani be ye no min susu se obetumi ya
1: with my and the
0: sanity
1: and say the other side don say Ghana American say Ghana funi dikan ko South Africa no. Now, one of your skilled workers.
0: Yeah. Who's the teacher?
1: Teacher for the Dika Kwe. Because I can remember, say, say yes.
0: I'm not to cut test near the ideal.
1: Say yes, in your teacher for the Kwe. And to Ubu and answer a Kwa, maybe you will say, Nibu, and also, bra, when you be under. But in the park of your Banibia on your teacher, until one of the Kukosa shops in Sanaman. In the moment, say, yeah, soon maybe I call cost to our issues. Because Ubika say, be a move of South Africa. I'm part no for no, no for near a teacher.
0: Yeah,
1: maybe be I okay, but be a teacher. I can say, oh, be a baby, I'm cool school, be a yep, be a mamma, prapra, and sentiment to brow benjama. Or ban on wife yourself, obey. Or no, a teacher, nine, say, be a ye first out of Kenya, be a bit
0: you can
1: see. But also, you more for some money, see a club, eh? Was there an arm say on any tea of you on chair than can be beyond tonight, a banister. So, until no. Ibiana yesu eka hu na ma za issues no
0: kadie nkase ye nka ho but percentage no esa
1: okay
0: oh unzo kase 5%
1: 5% yeah
0: oh 5% ni ni pay mu mu gwabo ntini ni pa say ne betimi akwa ye sa 5% ni nyina akwa free mu a mu no ye mu 5% no kro mbako akwa occupy those positions no mu nyina nye
1: omu
0: nyina nye oh Entino sanity. Yeah. Entino mribiano ye kwa we hope wo no to kwa ye kruma ya sanity jama hasi. Bubesye. In many be hold manke jaman for noa wakas wo ya and as a uni jamani ya jamani na ketuya de man onko.
1: Yeah.
0: Wo ho so aketuya de ma wo.
1: But we say we no European Union for no adding shabi by mse be can have a last man. She say no offer obi adwuma money hu sika oji because many a times you know obet ma aye adwuma bebia bia bebia we uno obi o the same office the same bibia na the pay the difference o dia no and you know also money nipa ni hu say say na ti say na ti na bia obaka say obaya na so nye because enye say obama na sign for track na wie na fi okumom say ah na say a branch amenity office no or the two cities na me and me one city
0: Ose ahasi no so de mehu no se ukọ interview bia bebrea
1: yeah
0: ye busa ose sika sai na ope
1: o do with me busa
0: yeah
1: but e change sika na ose on the man no
0: eh se omo wo ayini da ho structure no
1: yeah
0: e da ho se opposition na wo pe no sika sai
1: any adbema
0: sanity
1: yes
0: but ye pese ye tifri wa no
1: yes
0: enzo so ehunu se sika sai And I will expect it.
1: And correct. And you say anything American say, Ibiana, they said, okay, a woman scared my mom. But Abra, oh, interview, you know. No, say, your mom says, say, any, she can't hear. But oh, corner, say, you know, oh, bowl lower than we are, and no, any, my mom.
0: Sanit here.
1: And Untina, German force, and you force,
0: science, I say, many pacrono, who know. Nti no tene ne free ne kru bia no obi aye fa wajuma mu bia no uko ne se ibusa wa na mososo no watimi ehuno ska aje se woje ajuma bia no wo ye advert no ye the student loan no eba ye the student loan no eba so nti no obi ose ye wo the terms na the price na wo ye ya wo division ni bibia se ohuno ni a panel ne busa wa obetimi aka akere wo mo Oh, said the bear, said be. Ungonqua ye, man, ever swim in the best one, now sank a couple a cowage. 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
1: Yes, I'm a dear.
0: And you know, Uni, Nameka, Udica, your manos, no plus, no,
1: yeah.
0: Oko, Panny, and any more, now swahuno, a boa. 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
1: Ano correct. 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
1: December
0: there be any December.
1: November.
0: Yeah, November na eba so, yeah, nti no. Dumedie bia me say ebedu on dia na ona bo me say obehwe o black suit bi na eja.
1: So o mo dress code na be chire.
0: Yeah.
1: Ye ne dia, sister sexy afra. So o de ne dia ba dress code.
0: O si blue jeans and white shirt.
1: Ndi no wo ye be ma na ni blue jeans a. Afi na so ko pe bie.
0: E ko pe bie. Okay, good. Na na say ontu ye so bi ni blue jeans ni white shirt.
1: Oh, yeah.
0: Obu oni bi
1: blue jeans says jeans normal jeans ana
0: they be say or see blue jeans in the white shirt enti no say obi a obi ana
1: me nyi ni say nyi
0: ni obi ana obi okay
1: me nim dey opeso jeans crop opeso chere ni
0: okay okay okay
1: say normal jeans dey a kamaka say obi a obi na e bi a na special jeans bi
0: okay say obi a say o ka say jeans bi a na obi dey tuntun obi dia koko
1: blue
0: into say jeans ni blue
1: yeah okay you know so person could be dia na pese ye hu won nti no na so we di ne mra so
0: eno kure
1: we say blue jeans and the white shirt
0: say anya mean ka say ye mra say ye recommendation bi nti ti say dia o kan bi an obi ka say bia me jeans no enim ni tuntum kakra but me be say me ban ti me ba
1: obi so betumi ahwa wo busa osa question here wo ka so when I ya announcement no
0: yes say sana o match so dress code no.
1: But
0: dress code no me who ni say recommendation and ye obligatory say
1: we could betumi the white aba
0: sanity enti na me ka say bibia eye golden no
1: and I just say who sexy afra no
0: sexy afra no was say ka say bibi a golden jubilee un say it goes in the direction of sa color bi say no say as a gold bi ni sa no man ha enti no e ho ni enti say no say can this you sexy afra no anja
1: no
0: bit much chim yo am say yo bibi kitu bi but ka say your boss has some bite na na it was it's about some am say US Christians for no one mo take three and one mo hihye I say, one more PMPA Africa countries, no West Africa countries, no say, Munye laws, no infantia, sa LGBTQ for no. I just say, in Zanzia, Ghana Parliament, so I am running a tier, say, well, baby, business, I'm running with Miss Anamano. But says, sound biting to talking, say, America for Christopher, and a woman, a share, sardinity, a PMPA, a bind by, and say, Munye say, Munye say, Munye say, you know. Enti mi aso se bia ye next time e ba bi share wahani betimi abo so san ba bi so mi hwe time aka ye na san bite na is it will take most of our time
1: okay
0: good enti no say you say ye yeah, ene topic no say World Cup no you say no ene matches no ebi ebe ba so ene German for mebo
1: ene German ebe bo
0: good enti no who ni say say we Germany enti ka say say enti ka say say Germany
1: ene be say say no me kwese me fridge bi ama
0: okay
1: any
0: beer no okay enti no eno so no obia code ni de din say ashbam say din
1: ashbam this week so we so yi ni pedi so mo boka
0: ashbam
1: it's a company no crash say ato
0: wo mo ye nse o mo meldi
1: insurance
0: eh enti na wo mo pe obi o ba beji wo mo internal, I don't know, say, woman, you'll be the amount to me.
1: So, company be Baba J, I'm free. I'm sir, bad waiting bag will be crew be as
0: well. I'm
1: buy.
0: I'm
1: buy. Eddie, one more you cry. No mom's own produce soon, ye be.
0: Okay.
1: We're freedom. Tino, mean to me, who said be on Baji and Aquabase. I say, woman, ye nipper dear, because this week, woman, dear ba, say, woman, ye nipper dee, because of, insolvency now more corner because omo aboka and so ashbam omo ye renovation crowd omo stand out way and cherry you a bad last 3-4 years ya no me renovation
0: obey here because say a den bia you want tooth or hun and you
1: need body any tooth we
0: o tooth was be also yeah akwa ko say o say o ka tooth no onye because o kwa koton o kwa ko ton kra wo two fun dia so ye enye se ne ton kra be this is it eh enti no ye dan a two fun chi o dia on tun ye ho hwe so ye enti so no you know wo ma ye but still I'm saying na edumanu en koso ye papa
1: Oh, mm. But you num bia no sa.
0: Wo but you say e bia concurrence na dos.
1: Na dos.
0: Dos. Hmm.
1: The private for no dos.
0: Sa oh.
1: Concurrence. 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
0: O ye ni bia o concurrence na dos intino. 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
0: Yo, honorable Akra, dear Nami, so director Akwiso Pokwiti, so maybe I said that I can say MIT food, you know, say Bribian Munya, Emre, most support to your program, Mutia, and I mean, say, do don't I eat and a dozen if say. Mi wo fidiye ami hu enipa na 18 nyaa ni bibia ntino ya damunya se se munya emre na muti ye program no nti se ne emre so anansi she tie no ye share wa ha the first the third and the fifth Sunday in the 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Adamasi, say Brinia, no, most supporting and Muma Bibia, so Ekoso, Kama, Kama, Kama, and their mind.
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I do so hate it when the repeat system is 20 seconds out. It sounds like I'm not going to be here, but I am, and it's live today. 4th of July 2026, if that is today's date, the Saturday. Welcome along to a live show. You're listening to Bermuda Funk. 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BermudaFunk.org, of course, all over the internet. In case you hadn't noticed, the show's in English. It's me, Richard Marsh. First and third Saturday of the month, we do the XPUK show for Brits Abroad and Anglophiles in Mannheim and Heidelberg. And as usual, we've got a packed show. We'll be looking at some new stories from the UK. Steer Karma, there we go, that's a good start, isn't it? Steer Karma is gone. And also, we're going to be looking at the lyrics for Toffee, the Mystery Year. The news from Germany, local news too, news from the world of entertainment. Loads of great music sandwiched in between, as ever, like we always do on a first and third Saturday of the month. Be it live or not. Today is live. What's the betting? A little emergency vehicle will go past when I'm in the middle of a news story. Let's see what happens. Let's begin with our first track and start with the entertainment news then. Our first one this morning is from The Headlights. It's called Get Going.

They were an indie dream pop band from Champaign, Illinois. That's The Headlights and a track called Get Going. So, news then from the world of entertainment in the UK. This has been in the news. Wimbledon, apparently, will remain on free-to-air television until at least 2023, after the BBC on Thursday signed a new deal with the All England Club. The BBC's existing deal was due to expire after next summer, and signing a six-year extension is a major boost for the corporation, as other than the Men's Football World Cup, European Championship and Olympics, Wimbledon is the broadcaster's biggest live sporting asset. The All England Club has taken tentative steps towards embracing pay television in the UK in recent years, and has sold secondary rights to the men's and women's finals to TNT Sports, but is not thought to have given serious consideration to breaking a relationship with the BBC that began in 1927 when their first radio coverage came from SW19. TNT Sports, Sky Sports and Amazon Prime have acquired live rights for the other Grand Slams in recent years, but none can offer for the reach and viewing figures guaranteed by the BBC, which strongly promotes Wimbledon on its website, iPlayer and radio stations. The Wimbledon men's and women's singles finals are on the government's crown jewels A list of live sports events that must be made available free to air. But the rest of the championships could be sold to a subscription service. We are delighted to extend our historic partnership with the BBC through to 2033, said Debbie Jevons, chair of the All England Club. That rhymed, Debbie, did you notice? For nearly a century, we've worked together to bring the magic of Wimbledon to generations of fans in the UK. This agreement reflects our absolute commitment to ensuring Wimbledon remains freely available to the widest possible audience across the nation, enabled by the breadth and reach of BBC's platforms and their clear and continued ambition to enhance the audience experience. The BBC is altering its Wimbledon coverage, though, this year, with the long-serving commentator Andrew Castle stepping down after 24 years. Jamie Murray, who retired this year from playing, will form part of a new-look lineup that will include the former British number one, Laura Robson, the 1992 men's Wimbledon champion Andre Agassi, and the women's Wimbledon finalist Eugenie Bouchard. Coverage this year will again be spearheaded by Claire Balding and Isa Guha. The International Tennis Federation, meanwhile, will now be known as World Tennis, with the sport's global governing body outlining its ambitious vision to boost participation by 30%. Founded in 1913, the ITF sets and enforces the sport's rules, regulates international competition, and runs the Davis Cup, the Billie Jean King Cup, tennis at the Olympic Games, and the tournament levels below the main Men's Association of Tennis Professionals and the Women's Tennis Association tours. It oversees the development and growth of the sport worldwide, and in announcing on Thursday this week the name change, pledged to invest 85% of all income it generates each year for the next decade. Explaining the need for the change of the name, the chief executive Ross

apparently he could be returning to the stage after all. He said he was had a farewell tour, but he may be coming back, but in a very different form. According to reports, the 79-year-old music legend has signed a multi-million pound agreement for a permanent hologram residency in Las Vegas. Although Elton John retired from touring 3 years ago following his farewell Yellow Brick Road tour, the new production will allow audiences to experience his performances using advanced digital technology rather than live appearances. The show is expected to open at the new Hard Rock Hotel in Las Vegas next year. Reports are suggesting that Elton John will be filmed later this year using state-of-the-art technology to create a lifelike holographic performance. Fellow artists Dua Lipa and Kiki D are also expected to appear as holograms during the production. According to a source quoted in the reports, the show will be similar to the ABBA Voyage show in London, but far more advanced as the technology has come on so much. The same source described it as a fully immersive experience that is expected to look phenomenal. The news has attracted particular attention because it appears to contrast with comments Elton John himself made only last year. In 2025, he was among more than 400 leading figures from the creative industries who signed up an open letter expressing concern about the use of artificial intelligence in the arts. At the time, the group warned that allowing AI companies unrestricted access to copyrighted creative works could undermine the livelihoods of musicians, writers, actors, and other artists. Elton John argued that creators should retain control over how their work is used and should be properly protected and rewarded. However, the reported Las Vegas production uses a different type of technology. Rather than artificial intelligence creating new performances, hologram shows are typically built from recordings made with the full involvement and approval of the artist. Productions such as ABBA Voyage have shown that the audiences are increasingly willing to embrace digital performances when the artists themselves remain closely involved in the creative process. Elton John has also spoken in the past about how he hoped his music would continue to reach future generations long after he stopped touring. If the reports are confirmed, the hologram residency would allow fans to continue experiencing his performances for many years to come, while also reflecting the rapid advances in entertainment technology. So Sir Elton John then, perhaps reports are out there that he could well next year become a performing hologram in Las Vegas. That was in the news this week. We're going to have some more music, come back with some more news from the world of entertainment. Why don't we have an Elton John track? Sometimes I manage to do pick a tune that fits the story. Sometimes it's wildly wrong or inappropriate. But this time I've got Elton John's Lost single, which was originally recorded in 1979. But then became a smash hit in 2003. And it's one of my favourites. Really like it. It's Elton John, and this is called Are You Ready for Love?

0: Elton John, Are You Ready for Love? Let's get the story straight behind this song then. It was actually recorded in 1977, not 1979, but it appeared on his album in 1979, it's an EP really, the Tom Bell Sessions. Tom Bell was a big recording producer, record producer out in Philadelphia. Lots of strings, worked with the Spinners, the Stylistics, the Delphonics, and that actually did get released as a single in 1979, but did... Diddly Squat had no effect at all on the charts, but then it got re-released in 2003 after it was remixed as a 12-inch single by Ashley Beadle, and then it was actually used as a Sky Sports promotion, and people loved it. People lapped it up, and it jumped right to the top of the charts in 2003. Elton John, Are You Ready for Love? Right, more news from the world of entertainment, and not very great news, really, some sad news, actually, about Dame Penelope Keith. One of Britain's best-loved television and stage actresses has died at the age of 86 after living with cancer. Her family announced that she died peacefully at her home in Surrey, where she'd lived for more than 50 years. In a statement, they said they were deeply saddened by her death and thanked those who had cared for her during her illness while asking for privacy. For many people, Penelope Keith will always be remembered for two classic BBC sitcoms. She first became a household name in the 1970s as the impeccably dressed and wonderfully opinionated Margot Ledbetter in The Good Life. And although Margot was originally intended as a supporting character, Keith's sharp comic timing and memorable performance made her one of the programme's most popular figures. She followed that success with the leading role of Audrey Forbes Hamilton in To the Manor Born, playing an aristocratic widow forced to adapt to changing circumstances after losing her family estate. The series became one of the biggest television hits of its era, attracting audiences of more than 20 million viewers at its peak. Despite often portraying upper-class and formidable women, critics frequently pointed out that Penelope Keith's greatest talent was revealing the warmth, vulnerability, and humour beneath those polished exteriors. Her performances balanced elegance with impeccable comic timing, allowing audiences to laugh both at and with her characters. She was born in Sutton in Surrey in 1940. Penelope Keith developed an interest in acting while at boarding school. She joined the Royal Shakespeare Company in the early 1960s and built an impressive stage career before television brought her national fame. She won an Olivier Award for a performance in the comedy Donkey's Years and received two BAFTA Awards, first for The Good Life in 1977 and then for The Norman Conquests the following year. Her acting career stretched across more than six decades, encompassing theatre, television, film and radio. Even in later life, she remained a familiar face on British television, presenting documentaries exploring Britain's villages, coastlines and historic buildings, introducing viewers to places that have reflected her lifelong passion for the country's heritage. Away from acting, Penelope Keith devoted considerable time to charitable work and served for many years as president of the Actors' Benevolent Fund. She was appointed an officer of the Order of the British Empire in 1989, promoted to commander in 2007, and in 2014 was made a dame for her services to the arts and to charity. Tributes have been paid by friends and colleagues across the entertainment industry this week. The Good Life co-star Felicity Kendall described her as simply one of the funniest people I've ever known. Comedian and broadcaster Sue Perkins called her a true original, adding that she was magnificent, mischievous and utterly unforgettable. The Guardian newspaper this week described Dame Penelope Keith as a performer who brought class, comic brilliance and mischief to every role she played. While she became famous for portraying elegant, often intimidating women, it was her intelligence, warmth and extraordinary comic skill that made her one of Britain's most enduring and admired actresses. Dame Penelope Keith then, who died this week, aged 86 years old. Sad news. My favourite Penelope Keith performance was Margot in the 1977 Christmas special of The Good Life. I just think it's absolutely fantastic. The way we talk about her vulnerability, that episode when she admits to Richard Brize's character that she doesn't know how to have fun. It's kind of heart-wrenching, but so heartwarming at the same time. If you ever get a chance to see that, obviously July is not the right time to watch something like that. But when it gets to Christmas, maybe you remember me talking about this. And if you can, if you've never seen it before, do dig up the 1977 Christmas special of The Good Life. It's well worth a watch, featuring Penelope Keith, who sadly died this week, aged 86. We're going to have some more music, which will take us to our part of the show where we talk about Germany, what's been happening over here. And taking us there, I've got a tune from Ray. This is a recent single from her, and this one is called Nightingale Lane.
1: This is a song about the greatest heartbreak I've ever known. This song is called

That's her single from this year, reached 20 in the charts, top 20. That's Ray and Nightingale Lane. We're going to have some more news, this time focusing on Germany. Now, a major debate about the future of Germany's pension system has been making headlines this week. Germany's ruling coalition of the CDU, the CSU and the SPD has reached a breakthrough agreement, finally, on a comprehensive reform package aimed at boosting growth and employment. After 8 hours of intense negotiations, party leaders Friedrich Merz from the CDU, Markus Söder from the CSU and Bärbel Bas and Lars Klingbeil, both from the SPD, announced they had resolved their differences, with details unveiled at a press conference on the morning of last Thursday, the 2nd of July. The package includes reforms to income tax, labour market regulations and measures to cut bureaucracy, addressing some of the country's most pressing economic challenges. The most contentious issue was the income tax reform, particularly how to fund relief for small and middle income earners. While the SPD rushed for higher taxes on the wealthy, leading union politicians resisted increases to the top tax rate and inheritance tax, and the coalition aims to create conditions that allow private households to spend more and industries to invest. As Chancellor Merz put it, we must do everything to ensure private households can consume and industry can invest. The reform package has drawn mixed reactions, though, across the political spectrum. The Green Party's financial policy spokeswoman, Katharina Beck, dismissed the tax reform as Mogelpackung, which I'm going to translate as fake packaging, arguing that it would have little or no positive impact on most people's wallets and could even be negative when combined with planned pension insurance hikes. The Left Party went further, calling the reforms a Sozialstaatskahlschlag, or a slash to the welfare state, and criticising what they see as a half-hearted tax relief and cosmetic adjustments to the wealth tax. Trade unions also offered a mixed verdict. Yasmin Fahimi, chair of the German Trade Union Conference, or the DGB, welcomed targeted support for small and medium incomes and higher tax-free allowances for Sunday and holiday work. However, she criticised the abolition of telephone sick leave certificates and the requirement now for a doctor's note from the first day of illness. Christiane Benner, head of the IG Metall union, described the package as a mixed bag of tricks and treats, warning that proposed changes to fixed-term contracts and the weakening of dismissal protection amounted to an attack on workers' rights. Industry groups were cautiously optimistic, though. Tanja Gunner, the CEO of the Federation of German Industries, the BDI, said the reforms did not yet represent a kraftvollen Wachstumsimpuls, or a powerful growth impulse, but urged the government to implement the measures decisively in the coming months. Rainer Dulger, president of the Confederation of Europe of German Employees Associations, called the package an overdue change of course towards growth and employment, but stressed that now no one must pull the handbrake. The hospitality sector also raised concerns. Michael Schmidt, president of the German Hotel and Restaurant Association, or DEHOGA, warned that making mini-jobs less attractive could worsen existing staff shortages, forcing businesses to reduce opening hours or even close. We are exacerbating a labour problem that already exists in Germany. For their part, coalition leaders, though, defended the package. Union faction leader Jens Spahn declared that the democratic centre is capable of action and expressed confidence that the reforms would lay the foundation for a new economic upswing. SPD faction leader Matthias Miersch reported a positive mood, though, among his party's MPs, despite some internal discussions. The reforms come at a critical time, with Germany facing economic headwinds and high expectations from both the public and President Frank-Walter Steinmeier, who had hoped the coalition's retreat would produce a package that finally points forward and presents the solutions that we urgently need. So the reactions then to the German coalition's agreement this week on major reform packages, mixed reactions that has been in the news this week. We're going to have some more music. Of course, we're going to be focusing on German music. It's time to flip open the Great German Songbook. And this time we're going to flip it up under the chapter S for Schlager.
I know you've been waiting for this for a while. We've not done Schlager for a bit. I know you love it, really. Okay, so Schlager then. Our tune today is from the 60s, and it's a massive hit. So big, this hit, it spent 13 weeks at number one in the charts in West Germany throughout the summer of 1964. The tune is by, actually, a Swedish lady singing in German. Siv Malmkvist is our artist today. She's a German Schlager star, originated from Sweden. She was born on New Year's Eve 1936 in Landskrona in Sweden and became one of the leading Swedish singers of the 60s that made it big in West Germany. And she's still around. God bless her. She's 89. She's still on the go. She had a first hit over here in 1959 and went on to come second in a German Schlager Festival competition in Baden-Baden 3 years later. So good they named it twice. Her big hit came in 1964, though, which is what we're going to hear now this morning. She continued to have hits throughout the 60s, though, after this tune from this morning, even representing West Germany in the 1969 Eurovision Song Contest in Spain, coming ninth with the tune Prima Ballerina. The hits dried up, though, for her in the 70s, but she continued to be well-known, making TV appearances in Sweden and West Germany. And in 1996, she hosted Sweden's Song for Europe competition. And in the 2000s, she toured extensively with two of her Scandinavian singing contemporaries, Venka Mura and Gitta Henning. Well, there's some ideas for next week. No, I won't put too much Schlager on your shoulders. I know you're not going to like it. But yeah, so she toured in the 2000s. I think 2004 to 2008, she was more or less always on the go on tour with Venka Mura and Gitta Henning. So these two are the singing stars of the 60s. In her later years, though, she's continued to make regular appearances on Swedish television on programs such as the Swedish versions of Who Do You Think You Are and Strictly Come Dancing. Although that was cancelled due to COVID, her series. Her TV show Marathon Talent Hunt is something that she's also been a part of. Just last year, Swedish TV, the main broadcaster SVT, showed a three-part documentary about her life. And at Christmas time last year, she was made the main host for all of SVT's Christmas Eve broadcasts. So even at, 88, 89, she's still got it. And she's still on the air and still well-known, especially in Sweden. But she had big hits in the 60s in Germany, in West Germany. And our tune today from her is called Liebeskummer lohnt sich nicht. Lovesickness ain't worth it, is my rough translation. And the lyric goes a little bit like this. She played with Joe from opposite in the backyard. But then he moved to another town. How she cried for her best friend. Then Mum gave her a bit of good advice. Lovesickness ain't worth it, my darling. Shame about the tears in the night. Lovesickness ain't worth it, my darling. Because tomorrow, your heart will be laughing about it. Bit of positivity there from Mum. So it's Siv Malmkvist. She's our German artist for this week. Swedish artist singing in German, but very big over here in the 60s. And here's her tune. Lovesickness ain't worth it. Liebeskummer lohnt sich nicht.

It's our German tune today, absolute German classic Schlager that you really must know if you want to understand the whole landscape and history of German music. That's Siv Malmquist and Liebeskummer lohnt sich nicht, or Love Sickness Ain't Worth It, My Darling. That's our tune that we had from today for from the great German songbook, The Chair Squeaking. More news then from Germany. This time we're going to focus on something a lot more local, actually. Heidelberg residents will be making a pivotal decision on the 12th of July, that's a week tomorrow, Sunday, in a referendum that could shape the city's energy future. The question before the voters is clear. It's about wind turbines. Should the city of Heidelberg, in principle, develop the Lammerskopf area with its municipal boundaries as a site for wind power plants? The outcome will determine whether Heidelberg moves forward with plans to build a community wind farm on the forested Lammerskopf mountain, a project that has sparked intense debate. The proposal put forward by local consortium, including the Heidelberg Energy Cooperative, Starkenburg Energy Cooperative, Kraichgau Community Energy Cooperative, and Heidelberg Municipal Utilities, envisions up to 7 wind turbines on state-owned land. According to the Baden-Württemberg Wind Atlas, Lammerskopf is one of the region's most promising sites for wind energy, with each turbine capable of generating enough electricity to power around 5,000 households. However, the site overlaps with a landscape conservation area and a flora fauna habitat area, which has raised concerns about the impact on local wildlife and ecosystems. A recent nature conservation expert reported identified suitable sub-areas where conservation objectives would not be compromised, offering a potential middle ground. However, the City Council decided to put the issue up to public vote after the Baden-Württemberg Forestry Commission awarded the contract for the site to the local project consortium in October 2023. The referendum is seen as a way to gauge public support for a project that could significantly contribute to Heidelberg's climate neutrality goals. However, in December of last year, the Assembly of the Rhine-Neckar Region Association didn't include Lammerskopf in its sub-regional wind energy plan, adding another layer of complexity to the decision. All Heidelberg residents then aged 16 or over who've lived in the city for at least 3 months and hold German or EU citizenship are eligible to vote. The referendum requires a 20% turnout of eligible voters to be valid. If this quorum is not met, the local council will decide the outcome. A valid referendum result will be binding for 3 years. Voting's already underway with early in-person options available at all citizen service offices or Bürgerämter. You can go and vote there in person. No appointment is needed, but voters must bring their voting notification and a valid ID, such as a Personalausweis or a ID card or passport. Personal postal votes even can be requested online by email or in person, but must be received by 6 p.m. on the 12th of July. And the deadline to request postal voting materials is 3 p.m. on the 10th of July, that's next Friday. And the referendum has divided the city, though. Apparently, it's divided the community. Supporters argue that developing Lammerskopf is essential for Heidelberg to meet its climate neutrality targets. Wind energy, they say, is a highly efficient and renewable power source that could be operated as a community energy project, allowing locals to invest directly, keep revenues in the region, and benefit from lower electricity costs. They also stress the importance of municipalities taking responsibility for generating renewable energy locally rather than outsourcing it. The opponents, however, including environmental groups like Bund Heidelberg, warn of the ecological impacts. They argue that constructing large turbines would require clearing parts of a protected forest ecosystem, threatening local biodiversity, particularly endangered bat populations and birds of prey. Critics also raise concerns about noise pollution, shadow flicker from the spinning blades, and the visual impact on the natural landscape.
landscape, which could affect the quality of life for residents and visitors. A yes vote does not automatically mean the turbines will be built, however. The city would still need to initiate a process to amend the local development plan, and the project consortium would require further expert reports. An approval process under the Federal Emission Control Act would then assess whether and how many turbines at Lammers Kopf would be compatible with nature conservation. A no vote, however, would halt any further planning for at least 3 years to help residents make an informed decision. And the city's hosted a series of information events, including on-site dialogues and a tour of the existing Greine Eck wind farm. For more details about all this, visit heidelberg.de/Lammerskopf or contact your Bürgeramt or the citizen or the central citizens service for more information about that. That has been in the news this week here in Heidelberg in Germany. And another final bit of news from Heidelberg as well. It's the Bridge Festival this weekend. What you can expect, the area around the old bridge is going to be transformed into a festival site this weekend. Here's what you can expect and look forward to. For the 46th time now, the square in front of the old bridge in Heidelberg will become a festival ground this weekend. The Bridge Festival will finally take place 4th and 5th of July. For 2 days, the old town will celebrate with food, drinks and a stage programme. The event is once again being organised by the Alt Heidelberg EV Association. The festivities kick off today at 1 p.m. Saturday the 4th of July with an opening cannon shot by the Schützenverein 1490 Marksman's Association and the entrance of the Hensemer Heralds. This will be followed by welcome speeches from the association's chairman Martin Illing and a greeting from the city of Heidelberg. From midday until 11 p.m. tonight, there'll be live music from the Eastbound Train and the Shades of Soul. The party will then take a break at midnight, and on tomorrow, Sunday the 5th of July, the fun resumes at 11 a.m. with a children's flea market and Colombian music from Grupo Merecumbe. Other highlights of the day include performances by the Moco Africor, the Heidelberg Theatre and Orchestra with the Children's Choir, opera singers and chamber vocalists, as well as Dr. Weisbrod's Swing Boppers. The celebrations in the Old Town will come to an end at 9 p.m. tomorrow evening. So that's the Bridge Festival in Heidelberg at the Old Bridge taking place this weekend. We better have some music and move towards the next part of the show, which is the Mystery Year, to get us in the mood for music from yesteryear and trying to put dates on things, because that will be the challenge. I've chosen a tune from yesteryear, and this was an interesting one for me because it's a tune from a band that I know from New Zealand called Split Enz. Their big hit was I Got You in 1980 in the UK, but they had a massive hit on the other side of the world in 1982 that just didn't make it across to the UK at all. I thought that was quite unusual. Because it was actually voted Australia's single of the year on their big pop TV show Countdown, reached number 2 in the charts, was a huge hit in Australia, but nobody's ever heard of it on this side of the world in Europe. So I thought I'd better give it an airing, see what you think. I actually quite like it. And this is taking us to the Mystery Year then, from the summer of 1982. This is Split Enz, and it's called 6 Months in a Leaky Boat.

6 months in a leaky boat from split ends, and now found out why it didn't get was a big hit in the UK. Although it was recorded kind of about 1981, 82, the beginning of that year. At the time when it was due for release and they're doing the big promotion, it was the Falklands War. And the BBC thought it would be inappropriate to sing, have songs in the on the radio about leaky boats during the naval action in the war. So there was no promotion for it, and it didn't really become a hit at all in the UK. That's an interesting twist to that tale, isn't it? I wasn't expecting that. That's 6 months in a leaky boat then from split ends, and now at just 11 minutes to go from the first hour of the show today, it's time for the Mystery Year with me, Richard Marsh, on XBUK, on Bermuda Funk, the free community independent radio for the Rhine-Neckar region. As ever, we've taken the UK top 40 from this day in history, 4th of July, but which 4th of July? We've got two tracks from outside the top 10, we'll play back to back, and then six from inside the top 10. All one thing in common, they were all hits together at the same time, the same week. We'll tell you what was number one in the UK, in Germany, and also, of course, we'll play the number one tune at the end. I'll also tell you what was number one in Germany too, and a load of news clues. So what is the mystery year? We'll reveal all in half an hour after we've got through the top 10 and a couple from outside from this day in history. Let's begin then with our first two tunes. One was never a hit in Germany and one was. We'll begin with the one that wasn't. High of 3 in the UK, 15 though was its position on this day in the mystery year for Razorlight.

So our first two tunes in the mystery then this morning. Just there, we heard the one at 13, Smile from Lily Allen, high of 67 in the UK, would go on to hit the number one spot the week after this mystery year. Lily Allen was her debut single. Her dad was Keith Allen, who was in the media all the time prior to this mystery year, probably 20 years, 10 years before this mystery year. And his daughter then met somebody called music manager George Lamb while on holiday in Ibiza. He connected her with a songwriter, and they just wrote some singles from some samples, put them out to some record companies, and they absolutely hit the jackpot, especially with their first single ever, first debut single, which is pretty incredible. And as I said, it was the number one single in the UK, absolutely huge. Would wind up to become the 11th biggest selling single of the year. Lily Allen and Smile at 13. And before that, the tune at 15, we had Razor Light in the Morning. High of 3 in the UK, never hit in Germany, which I find unbelievable that it was never released as a single over here. Particularly when you see that the single in the UK sold more than 500,000 copies. But I don't know, is it well known over here? Their follow-up single to this made number one, America, it was called. That did make the charts over here. But that was the third time they hit the top 10, Razor Light in the Morning. We'll continue then with the top 10. Any ideas then about this mystery year? You're getting a feel for the decade, perhaps? We'll have some news clues. And the next tune then, at 10, it was Supermassive Black Hole from Muse on this day in the mystery year. And at 9, we've got the tune to play now. It was this one from Infernal.

That's Infernal from Paris to Berlin, number 9 on this day in the Mystery Year. High of 2 in the UK, high of 32 in Germany. The tune, the band actually, Infernal, were from Denmark. You could probably tell with the that complete humdinger of English grammar in there. I don't have got no clue or whatever it was. That was quite painful on the ears. But the tune was a big hit. It was their breakthrough hit. They were from Denmark. The tune was already 2 years old by the time it charted and made it over to the UK. It had been a hit across Europe and finally made it to UK shores in this Mystery Year and was at 9 on this day in the Mystery Year. At 8, it was Masquerada from Sergio Mendes and the Black Eyed Peas. And we got the tune to play for you at number 7 on this day in the Mystery Year. High of 66 in Germany, but 7 was its peak position on this day in the Mystery Year for the Kooks.

the Kooks at number 7 on this date in the mystery year. She Moves In Her Own Way. That was from their debut album Inside. What was it called again? Inside. Oh, I can't get it together this morning. Inside In, Inside Out. That's right. And the tune, they were from Brighton, the band. And what was interesting was they'd only been formed for about a year. They'd met and formed together at the Brit School, the Performing Arts School in Croydon. They'd only been together for about 3 months, but Virgin got hold of the demo after a manager or an A&R man was in the audience at a festival they played in the year prior to this mystery year. And then all of a sudden it went really quickly, and all of a sudden the band had a massive album and big singles. And there they were at number 7, fresh out of the starting track, I suppose. That's the Kooks, and She Moves In Her Own Way at 7 on this date in the mystery year. Before we go any further, actually, and it's actually now 7 minutes into the second hour of the show, and I still haven't told you or reminded you what I'm legally obliged to do, and that's to tell you that this is Richard Marsh broadcasting live on Bermuda Funk. That's the free, independent, non-commercial community radio broadcasting on 105.4 FM, 89.6 FM. On conventional FM stereo, and also over the internet on bermudafunk.org. We're in the middle of the mystery year, right bang slap in the middle of the mystery year, because we've had 4 tunes, and here come the next 4, or the final 4, in the top 6. So, at 6 then, we're going to play that tune straight away. Never hit in Germany either. High of 4 in the UK, but 6 was its position on this day in the mystery year for a band called Automatic.

That's Automatic, banned from the Vale of Glamorgan in Wales. And that was their their third single, actually, called Monster. The tune, it was their third single. And they'd had an 8-year journey to get to this peak because they'd formed 8 years prior to this mystery year. And their album was out, not accepted anywhere. And that was the third single from that, from the album. It was the biggest, actually. Monster from Automatic at 6 on this day in the mystery year. At 5, it was Ne-Yo with Sexy Love. And at number 4, we've got the tune to play, which was down from number 1, high of 16 in Germany. But 4 was its position on this day in the mystery year for Sandy Tom.

She's from Scotland. Sandy Tom, I Wish I Was a Punk Rocker. And that was at 4 on this day in the mystery year. High of 16 in Germany. High of number 1 in the UK. Quite a controversial tune, really. Well, the whole story behind it was that she actually had... It turned out later that she had a PR company called Quite Great that kind of made up this story that she'd done some gigs, some concerts where there were only like 60 or 70 people there. And then by the end of the gig, there were 70,000 people there. And this kind of story took hold in the media, although it wasn't really true, really to a certain extent, but it created a lot of buzz about the single, so much so that it had to get put back a couple of weeks because of the demand was so high, and it was a massive number one hit in this mystery year for Sandy Tom and I Wish I Was a Punk Rocker. That was at 4. At 3, it was Buttons from Pussycat Dolls and Snoop Dogg, and we got the top two tunes to play for you now. The tune at number 2, and we'll do some clues as well, some mystery clues, some news clues after this. Both these tunes are number 1 in the UK. Of course they were. The number 1 was a number 1. This was high 4, though, in Germany. 2 was its position on this day in the mystery year for Nelly Furtado.

0: another tune then at number two on this date in the mystery. It was Nelly Furtado from Victoria, Colombia. I like to know where people come from. I think it's interesting. And that was her tune, Maneater. It was her fourth top 10 hit in the UK, written, produced by Timbaland, and massive hit internationally. Hive 4 in Germany, Hive 1 in the UK, but it was down at 2 on this date in the mystery year, Maneater from Nelly Furtado. Now, any ideas about this mystery year? Can you nail a decade down? We'll reveal all after this next tune, which will, of course, be the number one tune from this day in history, which we're going to play next. But I will give you a load of news clues, things that happened in this mystery year. Not necessarily on the 4th of July, which is the date from which the chart is, but in this mystery year, generally. In this mystery year, Montenegro became independent of Serbia and Montenegro. So it split away and became a country in its own right in this mystery year. Charles Kennedy resigned as leader of the Liberal Democrat Party after admitting he had a drink problem and was replaced by Sir Mingus Campbell in this mystery year. New on the telly in the UK in this mystery year, Dancing on Ice, The IT Crowd, Life on Mars was new in this mystery year. Daniel Craig made his debut as James Bond in the casino, in the film Casino Royale. The last regular Top of the Pop show was broadcast on BBC One, and Pauline Fowler was killed off of EastEnders, or killed off in EastEnders. Telly news from the UK. Nintendo Wii game console was sold for the first time in this mystery year. People who died in this mystery year: Saddam Hussein, Steve Irwin, Drafi Deutscher, German musical artist. Paul McCartney and Heather Mills split in this mystery year. Madonna adopted even a Malawian baby. The social networking service Twitter was launched in this mystery year. And Pluto was redesignated as a dwarf planet in this mystery year. Any ideas what the year is? We got one more tune to play and then we'll reveal the mystery year. In Germany, the number one tune was there for 3 weeks, and it was from Herbert Grönemeyer, Amadou and Mariam, and it was called Zeit, dass sich was dreht. That was at number one in Germany, but in the UK, on this day in the mystery year, the number one single sounded like this.
1: Ladies up in here tonight, no fighting.
2: We got the refugees.
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2: Up in here.

the number one tune in the UK. 5 weeks at the top, and that was the first of those 5 weeks. Hips Don't Lie from Shakira featuring Wyclef Jean would also make number one in Germany as well. The single went on to spend 7 months in the top 40. Huge single in this mystery year. And also, it was kind of the way it came about was that while recording her album Oral Fixation Volume 1, what a title, Shakira, she was working with various producers and partners, including Wyclef Jean. And at some point, there was a moderate success of a tune called Don't Bother that she'd done. And then Epic Records asked Wyclef Jean, you've got this song, Dance Like This. Why don't you get Shakira on it and make a re-recording of it together, and we'll put it on Oral Fixation Volume 2. And that's exactly what happened. And it was a massive tune. And there it was. At number one in the UK charts. Beginning of a 5 week run. So what was the mystery of this morning then? Were you thinking that it's kind of maybe the 2000s? Or the 2010s? Well, it was actually the 2000s, so you're in the right ballpark if you think the 2000s. Did you think this morning it was 2006? Because if you did, 2006 is indeed the mystery of this morning. 2006, 20 years ago today. Well done to you this morning if you got that right. 2006, our mystery year this morning. And what I've just been trying to do is desperately trying to find the UK top 10 from 20 years later. So we've got 2006, our mystery year this morning. And let's fast forward then 20 years to the UK charts today this week. See what's in there. We'll play something recent as well. Something, a new entry in the charts actually this week. In the top 10 then, 20 years later after our mystery year from 2006 this morning, the top 10 in the UK looks like this. At 10, it's Free Your Mind from Prosper and Clooney. At 9, No Move for Ella Langley this week with Choosing Texas even. At 8, Drop Dead from Olivia Rodrigo. At 7, I Knew It, I Knew You from Taylor Swift. At 6, it's Olivia Rodrigo again with The Cure. At 5, Hate That I Made You Love Me from Ariana Grande. At 4, Back Up Again for Harry Styles with American Girls. At 3, unbelievably still there, Michael Jackson with Billie Jean. At 2, Olivia Rodrigo with Stupid Song. And number 1, now for the 15th week, 55 weeks after it was originally released last year, 15th week at the top for Rein Me In from Sam Fender and Olivia Dean. UK chart history buffs are watching this single intently now, because just another 3 weeks and it will beat, well, if it does it another week, it will equal Bryan Adams' 1991 record. And if it hangs on for another 3 weeks, it will equal the longest running number one single in the UK ever. It's there, Rein Me In, Sam Fender and Olivia Dean. We should play that again soon. We did play it once when it was first a hit, really, but it's still hanging on there, just to remind you what it sounds like. But we do have a tune to play now, and that will take us to the rest of the show. We'll be looking at some political stories from the UK. This next tune I'm going to play now is actually a new entry in the UK charts this week. It's a new one from Miles Smith, and it's called Heaven.

It's a new single from Miles Smith, and that one is called Heaven. A reminder then of the lyrics. No, reminder, I'm going to reveal the lyrics for Toffee. I'm on autopilot this morning for some reason. We've got about 27 minutes of the show left to go. Now we're going to cram in some UK political news stories between now and the end of the show, and also the lyrics for Toffee, which is what we'll do now, because I don't think you can identify lyrics for Toffee, can you? Can you prove me wrong? I'm going to, as ever, I've got three sets of lyrics. I'm going to read them out from three different songs, all about 10 years apart, all sizable number one or number two hits, I would say, and I'm going to reveal them all. Can you guess which songs they're from? We'll play out with one of the songs at the end of the show. First lyric for Toffee for you then this week, this time. First one is this. Now you're calling me up on the phone, so you can have a little wine and a moan, and it's only because you're feeling alone. That's now you're calling me up on the phone, so you can have a little wine and a moan, and it's only because you're feeling alone. The second lyric for Toffee. The tropical scent of you takes me up above, and girl, when I look at you, oh, I fall in love. That's the tropical scent of you takes me up above, and girl, when I look at you, oh, I fall in love. And the third lyric for Toffee this morning, my love, tell me what it's all about. You got something that I can't live without. Happiness is so hard to find. Hey, baby, tell me what is on your mind. That's my love. Tell me what it's all about. You've got something that I can't live without. Happiness is so hard to find. Hey, baby, tell me what is on your mind. All these tunes, 10 years apart. Which songs are they from? Reveal all by the end of the show. Now, I called him Steer Karma at the beginning of the program because I'm useless at radio. But let's try and get it right this time. Political news stories in the UK. Sir Keir Starmer has announced his resignation since the last time we did a show. The UK is now set for a historic shift in governance as he's preparing to step down as Prime Minister following a period of intense political pressure. Keir Starmer announced his resignation on the 22nd of June this year after the Labour Party's poor performance in the May local elections and growing dissatisfaction within his own party over policy decisions and his leadership. The final blow came with the resignations of key cabinet members, including Health Secretary Wes Streeting, Defence Secretary John Healey and Armed Forces Minister Al Carnes. Starmer's position became untenable after Andy Burnham's victory in the Makerfield by-election on the 18th of June, which allowed Burnham to return to Parliament and immediately challenge for the Labour leadership. Starmer will remain in office until a new leader is elected, with the process expected to conclude by the end of August. But it's actually going to be sooner than that, it seems. In the meantime, Burnham, newly elected as MP for Makerfield, has emerged as the sole candidate in the leadership contest and has unveiled an ambitious plan to reshape British governance by establishing a number 10 North in Manchester. Under Burnham's proposal, parts of Whitehall would relocate to the Manchester Digital Campus, a new development on the site of a former retail park in Ancoats. The project, still in its early stages, is expected to bring together around 8,800 civil servants from multiple government departments. Burnham has pledged to split his working week between Manchester and London if he becomes Prime Minister, signalling a historic decentralisation of power. Darren Jones, the Chief Secretary to the Treasury, has expressed support for the idea, pointing to the success of the Treasury's Darlington Economic Campus. When I was at the Treasury, it worked really well and continues to operate very well, he said, adding that local leaders actually get together more with government there than they would have done previously. Henry Morrison, chief executive of the Northern Powerhouse Partnership, also welcomed the move, stating, "For too long, Whitehall and the wider political establishment have allowed an economic chasm to open up between Greater London and the UK's other major cities." However, the plan is not without its challenges. Di Davis, a former head of Royal Protection, warned that a second base for the Prime Minister would require significant security upgrades, costing many millions of pounds in technical security, surveillance and round-the-clock protection. He also raised questions
questions about Burnham's travel logistics, asking if he's going to go backwards and forwards. Is he going to have an armoured car, depending on the threat assessment? While the new Manchester Digital Campus won't be fully completed in 2032, Burnham's team is already scouting interim office space, including Heron House, a building currently occupied by GCHQ, which has no plans to vacate. Despite the logistical hurdles, local residents and leaders in Ancoats have largely embraced the idea. Hussein Salem, a Green councillor for Ancoats and Beswick, said if this is a genuine devolution of power away from Whitehall, and if decisions are genuinely being made up here rather than just badged as Northern, and if it brings more jobs for Manchester residents and strengthens our local economy, then we welcome it. Burnham's rapid rise, though, to the leadership has sparked concerns about democracy. Labour's National Executive Committee has been warned that members are unhappy about the lack of a contest, with some describing the process as a coronation. To address these concerns, the party is organising online Q&A sessions for members, and trade unions will have the opportunity to express endorsements during the nomination period, which opens on the 9th of July. Andy Burnham is expected to secure the backing of hundreds of MPs and ministers, making a formal contest highly unlikely. Anne Black, a representative of the constituency Labour parties on the NEC, noted that many members are upset by Starmer's departure and urged the party to end the tradition of driving out supporters of the previous leader every time we get a new one. MPs have also reported receiving angry criticism from members, with one stating, "There is a lot of affection for Andy, but there is also anger about party disunity." A snap poll of 100 UK adults found broad public support for moving power away from Westminster. One Labour voter in Exeter said she fully supported the idea, adding, "People in London need to realise there are other cities in this great country that have powerful and strong leaders." A Reform UK voter in Scunthorpe agreed, saying powers to regions is a positive thing as different areas have different needs. Andy Burnham is now expected to be confirmed as Labour leader at a special conference on the 17th of July and could enter number 10 as Prime Minister as early as the 20th of July. His vision for a two-centre government with a base in both London and Manchester could mark a significant shift in how the UK is governed, bringing decision-making closer to communities outside the capital. So big changes then, especially since we did the last show in the world of UK politics. So Keir Starmer's resignation then, Andy Burnham's number 10 North vision have been in the news this week. That was quite a big thing. It's all the time things happening, and now it's looking like that even by the time we do the next show, actually, thinking about it, 4th of July, 20th of July 2026, we might have a new Prime Minister. That'd be really interesting. Anyway, let's continue. We've got some more music. Here's another tune that's recently entered the UK charts. This is from a band called Slater, with three Y's in the middle. Slater, this one is called Dance.

That's Slater and a track called Dance. A reminder of the lyrics for Toffee. Now you're calling me up on the phone so you can have a little whine and a moan, and it's only because you're feeling alone. That's now you're calling me up on the phone so you can have a little whine and a moan, and it's only because you're feeling alone. Second lyric for Toffee, the tropical scent of you takes me up above, and girl, when I look at you, oh, I fall in love. That's the tropical scent of you takes me up above, and girl, when I look at you, oh, I fall in love. And the third lyric for Toffee this morning, my love, tell me what it's all about. You've got something that I can't live without. Happiness is so hard to find. Hey, baby, tell me what's on your mind. That's my love. Tell me what it's all about. You've got something that I can't live without. Happiness is so hard to find. Hey, baby, tell me what is on your mind. Which songs are they from? I'll reveal all by the end of the show, and we'll play out with one of them too. Now, all this talk, while Sir Keir Starmer still is Prime Minister, still can make decisions, and this is quite topical at the moment, and apparently the circumstances around this kind of changed the outcome a little bit, but now the last I heard that it was going to happen at the time that it was planned, but this is about the England game coming up on Monday between England and Mexico, and apparently it was going to be earlier, but it's going to be shown later as planned, I think, now, but that means that in the UK it's going to be shown at 1 o'clock in the morning. But Sir Keir Starmer is to allow pubs to stay open until 5 a.m. on the day. They've got special dispensation. They'll be able to stay open until 5 a.m. on Monday for the England World Cup match against Mexico. After a real intervention by Sir Keir Starmer, the team's win over the Democratic Republic of Congo on Wednesday night booked a last 16 tie against Mexico that's due to run until at least 3 a.m. UK time. The Home Secretary this week will use legislative power that allows the extension of alcohol licensing hours on occasions of exceptional international, national or local significance. The Community Secretary Steve Reed is writing to council leaders informing them of the changes. Starmer said football might be coming home, but we're making sure fans don't have to. Pubs staying open is till the final whistle is good news for supporters and good news for the pubs and venues that bring our communities together. The whole country will be backing the team. Come on, England. The government had already relaxed licensing rules to reflect the time difference between the US, Mexico and Canada. For matches kicking off between 5 p.m. and 9 p.m, pubs can stay open until 1 a.m. For kickoffs after 9 p.m, they can remain open until 2 a.m. But to stay open beyond those times, however, venues must apply for a temporary event notice at least 5 working days in advance. Now, the business minister, Kate Dearden, had said on Thursday morning, the government would unfortunately not relax the rules to cover Monday morning's match for pubs who had not applied in time. Pubs can stay open for an extra 2 or 3 hours depending on when the match starts, she said. Unfortunately, that doesn't apply with the 1 a.m. start, but we are absolutely backing our pubs going forward so we can support our lads. But after fierce backlash, including from Sadiq Khan, the Mayor of London, Starmer reversed this on Thursday afternoon to allow pubs to stay open. The change followed an outcry from MPs and pub owners. A spokesperson for Khan said the mayor's urging local authorities in the capital to work closely with the hospitality industry to allow pubs to stay open into the early hours of Monday morning so that Londoners can pack our pubs and cheer on in England as they take on Mexico. One Labour MP had earlier described the government response as hopeless, adding it's mostly small independent businesses that will be caught out by this. That was Stella Creasy, the Labour co-op MP for Walthamstow, who'd also said pubs in her constituency were struggling. Independent breweries such as those in the Black Horse Beer Mile in Walthamstow are the lifeblood of communities like mine. Councils and ministers must find a way to sort this so they can continue to provide fantastic fan experience and support them to help us cheer England on in our locals, not be stuck outside on the streets. The hospitality sector welcomed the change then later on Thursday. Emma McClarkin, chief executive of the British Beer and Pub Association, said pubs and fans will be over the moon about this decision because we all know the best place to watch the match is down the local.
This tournament is hugely important for our sector, so we're delighted the government listened to our concerns and acted so quickly. Now we can carry on being the home of live support, live sport, and welcoming fans through the door. Michael Kill, Chief Executive of the Nighttime Industries Association, the NITIA, added, "This is fantastic news and will be hugely welcomed by operators. The government has listened to the overwhelming public support for England and recognised the challenges facing pubs and licensed premises across the country." So there you have it. Sir Keir Starmer, Prime Minister, special dispensation allowing pubs to stay open until 5 a.m. on Monday for England's game against Mexico in the World Cup. That was in the news this week. We're going to have another tune, and then that might lead us to let's have one reminder of these lyrics for Toffee, because I think we could end up playing after this next tune. We're going to play out with one of them, I think. Quick reminder then, the first one, "Now You're Calling Me Up on the Phone, so you can have a little mine, a little wine and a moan, and it's only because you're feeling alone." Second lyric for Toffee, "The tropical scent of you takes me up above, and girl, when I look at you, oh, I fall in love." And the third one, "My love, tell me what it's all about. You've got something that I can't live without. Happiness is so hard to find. Hey, baby, tell me what's on your mind." Which songs are they from? Let's have a tune then. This is a recent one from Becky Hill, who's from Bewdley in the West Midlands. Big singer there. She's had countless hits. And here's the latest from her, Becky Hill. This one is called More, More, More.

Now, Becky Hill, More, More, More. She's had 34 singles in her career. Absolutely amazing with her as the main artist. Brilliant. Okay, so we're going to end the show now, and I'm going to reveal one of the lyrics for Toffee for you. So thank you very much for listening. We'll be back again in 2 weeks' time for more of the same stuff on the third Saturday of July of 2026. For more of me, Richard Marsh, and XPUK on Bermuda Funk, the free community radio for the Rhine-Neckar region. The lyrics for Toffee, then, we're going to play out with one of the tunes. They were all 10 years apart. The first one, Now You're Calling Me Up on the Phone, So You Can Have a Little Wine and a Moan, And It's Only Because You're Feeling Alone. That was in the Mystery Year this morning from 2006. It was Lily Allen with Smile. Go back 10 years prior to that, and we get to this one, The Tropical Scent of You Takes Me Up Above, and Girl, When I Look at You, Oh, I Fall in Love. That was Peter Andre from 1996 with the tune Mysterious Girl. And here comes the last lyric for Toffee. My love, tell me what it's all about. You've got something that I can't live without. Happiness is so hard to find. Hey, baby, tell me what's on your mind. I'm going to play it on vinyl, actually, this morning, because it's from 1986. It's this one from New Shoes, I Can't Wait. And I can't wait to come back in 2 weeks and do another show. Okay, I'm going to sign off now. Here's your reveal lyric for Toffee to play us out. Thank you for listening. Join me again in 2 weeks' time. Until then, take care. Look after yourselves. Goodbye.

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I just don't want you to know I can see through your masks. You that never done nothing but build to destroy. You play with my world like it's your little toy. You put a gun in my hand and you hide from my eyes.

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Even Jesus would never

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0: me this sunny day. Come follow me, come follow me, come follow me this sunny day. Come follow me, come follow me, come follow me this sunny day. All the people on the beach start raving this way, yeah.
1: 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Hier in der Sauna 2 im Bermuda-Funk, Studio 2.

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And tell those daddy's girls we were major.

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He said,

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1: 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I heard he got run over by a train, mauled by a bear. 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
0: You ain't got

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Kind of a guy who wouldn't even harm a flea. But if me and a certain character met, the guy that invented that cigarette, I'd murder that son of a gun in the first degree. Now it ain't that I'm agin 'em myself, I don't reckon they hinder your health. I've smoked 'em all my life, and I ain't dead yet. But nicotine slaves is all the same, at a petting party or a poker game, everything's gotta stop while you have that cigarette.

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Now in a game of chance, the other night, old Dame Fortune was doing me right. Those kings and queens just kept on coming round. I played them hard and I bet them high, but my bluff didn't work on a certain guy. He kept on raising and laying the money down. Yeah, he'd raise me and I'd raise him. I sweat and blood, had sink or swim. Finally he called, didn't raise the bet. I said, ace is full, pal, how about you? He said, I'll tell you in a minute or two. Right now I just gotta have a cigarette.

music was new, black, polished chrome, and came over the summer like liquid night. The DJs took pills to stay awake and play for 7 days. They went to the studio and someone knew him. Someone knew the TV show. He came to our homeroom party and played records, and when he left in the hot noon sun and walked to his car, we saw the tubes had written